0: he'll do if Blanche isn't confirmed by the Senate. Tillis posted on X, President Trump clearly intends to resurrect the payout pot for punks. In Washington, Jill Nato, Fox News.
1: A plane carrying sightseeing tourists has crashed in Peru, killing nearly 13 people on board. Authorities say that the plane went down in a nearby field shortly after takeoff. 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
2: A mass shooting in Idaho. I'm Carmen Roberts, Fox News. Police in Twin Falls say there are multiple fatalities from a shooting this afternoon at an in-and-out restaurant and that the shooter is dead. Some media reports say three victims died and two were injured. Police Chief Matthew Hicks told reporters they believe the threat is over, but he doesn't have an exact count on the number killed. Iran struck first. It launched a drone barrage on Kuwait today, hitting the U.S. ally after U.S. President Trump vowed to intensify military strikes.
3: We'll be hitting them very hard. And at some point, they're going to say, we just can't take it anymore.
2: And the warning comes as Iran attacked two more commercial ships in the Strait of Hormuz, and Fox's Alex Hogan reports with more.
4: President Trump says that he doesn't fully believe in these negotiations right now.
3: The other day, the five missiles were shot. We knocked them down, but we were in the midst of a negotiation. I mean, I'm waiting for Steve to call me. How's the negotiation going? And instead, I got a call from Pete that they just shot five missiles at one of our bases in Jordan.
4: Yesterday, Trump held the first ever televised cabinet meeting from Camp David. Today, he is here in New Jersey, where he's posting about new back and forth in Todd Blanche's nomination for attorney general.
2: And the U.S. State Department is telling Americans in the Middle East to leave and for others not to travel there. After the late Senator Lindsey Graham of South Carolina was laid to rest, attention shifts to the race for his U.S. Senate seat. One of the several candidates running is Mark Lynch, and he tells Fox News.
5: Our polling showed a year ago that they prefer a successful businessman like myself instead of another career politician or an attorney.
2: Other candidates include two congressmen, a former governor, and interim Senator Darlene Graham. 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
16: I am Dionne Warwick, and I love the music you're listening to. 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
2: A deadly shooting in Idaho. I'm Daria Albinger. Fox News. A fast food restaurant appears to be the scene of the nation's latest mass shooting. It happened at a busy shopping center in Twin Falls, Idaho. Police say that multiple people are dead. Several are injured at the In-N-Out Burger. They confirm that the shooter is among the dead. President Trump warns that the U.S. could attack Iran again this weekend.
3: Kuwait reporting attacks from Iran, drone attacks from the early morning hours. No casualties reported. Also confirmation now that Iran did try and attack two oil tankers in the Strait of Hormuz, causing damage to one of them, nearly missing the other, but perhaps causing a short spike in oil prices. In the meantime, President Trump has warned about a major series of attacks against Iran that could be coming. He also expressed frustration in negotiations with Iran, saying the leadership often says one thing and then ends up doing another. It's clear that tensions in the region are rising in anticipation of potential heavy strikes ahead.
2: That's Fox's Steve Harrigan in Tel Aviv. The president is not ready to give up on his anti-weaponization fund.
4: Republican Senators Tom Tillis and John Cornyn are protesting the nomination of Todd Blanche to be AG. It was Acting Attorney General Blanche who gave the order to create the anti-weaponization fund to go to allies who the president says have been treated badly by the legal system, but the DOJ said that order was rescinded. Tillis and Cornyn want to make sure that fund isn't brought back to life, but President Trump said on Truth Social that's what he'll do if Blanche isn't confirmed by the Senate. Tillis posted on X, President Trump clearly intends to resurrect the payout pot for punks. In Washington, Jill Nato, Fox News.
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2: Gunfire in Idaho. I'm Chris DeMeo, Fox News. Police in Twin Falls say that there are multiple fatalities in a shooting this afternoon at an In-N-Out restaurant. The shooter is dead and there are injuries. Police continue an investigation. New attacks in the Middle East as the conflict between the U.S. and Iran continues.
3: Kuwait reporting a number of drone attacks from Iran from the early morning hours. No casualties reported. Iran initially taking responsibility for attacking two oil tankers in the Strait of Hormuz. Those attacks have since been confirmed by British maritime analysts. One of those tankers disabled partially in with the attack. The other got away but just saw the splash of a projectile in the water. These attacks on tankers often spike short-term oil prices. President Trump expressing frustration during the week at allowing space for diplomacy with Iran, saying their leadership often says one thing and does something completely different. The president taking time out to warn that a major wave of U.S. attacks against Iran could be ahead in the very near future.
2: It's Fox's Steve Harrigan in Tel Aviv. As sources say, Saudi Crown Prince Mohammed bin Salman is urging President Trump not to escalate the Iran war as the president weighs new strikes. Well, a crowded field of candidates in South Carolina are seeking the seat held by the late Senator Lindsey Graham, including businessman Mark Lynch. He says he likes his chances.
4: Our polling showed a year ago that they prefer a successful businessman like myself instead of another career politician or an attorney.
2: Lynch appearing on Fox's Saturday in America. Lindsey Graham's sister Darlene is filling out the remainder of her brother's term. 10 mountain climbers are confirmed dead after they were swept away by an avalanche in Pakistan. Rescuers have found the bodies and recovered three of them on Friday. No let-up in the war between Russia and Ukraine. Russia hitting Kyiv with a barrage of missiles and drones, killing 9 and injuring 33. 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
2: A deadly shooting. I'm Deborah Valentine, Fox News. A deadly shooting at a fast food restaurant in Twin Falls, Idaho. Police Chief Matthew Hicks.
3: We've had a shooting at the In-N-Out location that has resulted in fatalities. I don't have the exact number confirmed.
2: Hicks says the shooter is among those killed. A shelter-in-place order has been lifted, a motive under investigation. New attacks in the Middle East as the conflict between the U.S. and Iran continues. Fox's Steve Harrigan reports from Tel Aviv, Israel.
4: Kuwait reporting a number of drone attacks from Iran from the early morning hours. No casualties reported. Iran initially taking responsibility for attacking two oil tankers in the Strait of Hormuz. Those attacks have since been confirmed by British maritime analysts. One of those tankers disabled partially in with the attack. The other got away but just saw the splash of a projectile in the water. These attacks on tankers often spike short-term oil prices. President Trump expressing frustration during the week at allowing space for diplomacy with Iran, saying their leadership often says one thing and does something completely different. The president taking time out to warn that a major wave of U.S. attacks against Iran could be ahead in the very near future.
2: President Trump posting on Truth Social tonight that he is now canceling the attack on Iran for now. Wildfires destroying more than 1 million acres in Washington and Oregon. Now one city's under mass evacuation orders.
5: Thousands are under evacuation orders in Spokane, Washington, as several fast-growing wildfires threaten neighborhoods there. The firestorm is fueled by dry, windy conditions, with some wind gusts in the area hitting 30 to 45 miles per hour. Firefighters have been battling the blazes on the ground, assisted by helicopters and fixed-wing firefighting aircraft. Meanwhile, Washington's governor declared a statewide wildfire emergency, issuing a burn ban and opening up access to additional firefighting resources.
2: That's Fox's Max Gordon. 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

0: Ella Fitzgerald, Tony Bennett, Nora Jones, and Dean Martin. 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
1: I'm Johnny Mathis, and I love the music they're playing. 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
2: Holding its fire. I'm Chris DeMeo, Fox News. President Trump posting on Truth Social Saturday night that he's canceling the attack on Iran for now, as a deal must be made quickly, and that he made the decision after Mideast allies had reached out to him about ending the war. The president added that any new deal must include the immediate and total opening of the Strait of Hormuz and the termination of Iran's nuclear threat. The president also saying that I have agreed for the future benefit of the world and likewise the survival of a successful and prosperous Iran to cancel the attack. The president had threatened more strikes on Friday as the U.S. pressed for the reopening of the strait. Police in Twin Falls, Idaho, say that there are multiple fatalities in a shooting this afternoon at an In-N-Out restaurant. The shooter is dead and there are injuries. An investigation continues. 6 months after Nancy Guthrie was kidnapped from her Arizona home, her family continues to hope and pray for her safe return.
3: Now the Pima County Sheriff is releasing two ransom notes. The first note that was sent February 2nd says this in part, quote, "We will be holding her for a maximum of 7 days. You will need to send Bitcoin in the amount of $4 million before 5 p.m. on Thursday, the 5th. If payment is not received, the ransom will be increased to $6 million USD, which will need to be paid by 5 p.m. on Monday. The 9th. If payment is not received by the last deadline on Monday the 9th at 5 p.m., she will be killed. A second note sent days later said this in part, quote, "Guthrie family, we did not fully grasp the seriousness of her physical condition. We never intended to hurt her. That was not our intention. She perished shortly after she was taken. We want your family to know this and hope you all can find peace. We are truly sorry."
2: Fox's Chanley Painter. 10 mountain climbers are confirmed dead after they were swept away by an avalanche in Pakistan. Rescuers have found the bodies and recovered three of them on Friday. 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
2: No news strikes. I'm Deborah Valentine, Fox News. In a post on Truth Social Saturday evening, President Trump says he will hold off on ordering new strikes on Iran. Fox's Chanley Painter.
3: He posted on social media claiming Mideast allies reached a rough framework for a peace deal, and because of that, the U.S. will hold off on ordering new strikes. Trump added the emerging deal would include the immediate, complete, and total opening of the Strait of Hormuz and an end to Iran's nuclear threat. He goes on to say Israel joins him in the pause in strikes, which remains contingent on being able to rapidly make a deal. President Trump had reportedly been planning new attacks on Iran that could have taken place as soon as this weekend. But again, those plans are now apparently canceled after Middle East allies reached the outlines of a deal to end the war with Iran.
2: The president's statement said Mideast allies have reached the parameters of a deal to end the Iran conflict. A deadly shooting at a fast food restaurant, the In-N-Out Burger, located in Twin Falls, Idaho. Police Chief Matthew Hicks speaking to reporters during a press conference.
4: We have literally hundreds of people that were in some way, shape, or form in the area of this restaurant at the time that are being interviewed right now. The resources for all of our agencies are completely on board. We are interviewing as many people as we can.
2: Hicks says the shooter is deceased. Mass evacuation orders for Spokane, Washington due to massive wildfires. Governor Bob Ferguson.
5: I declared a statewide emergency and a statewide burn ban because we've heard how challenging the situation is and how challenging we expect it to be, especially this weekend with extremely high winds.
2: Officials have issued the statewide burn ban in an effort to reduce the risk of additional fires being started. Wildfires destroying more than 1 million acres in Washington and Oregon this summer. Americans listening to Fox News.
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1: 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It's the music of your life right here. I'm Merv Griffin.

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2: Holding its fire. I'm Chris DeMeo, Fox News. President Trump posting on Truth Social Saturday night that he's canceling the attack on Iran for now, as a deal must be made quickly, and that he made this decision after Mideast allies had reached out to him about ending the war. The president added that any deal must include the immediate and total opening of the Strait of Hormuz and the termination of Iran's nuclear threat. The president also saying that I have agreed for the future benefit of the world and likewise the survival of a successful and prosperous Iran to cancel the attack. At least three people were killed and seven more injured in a shooting at an In-N-Out restaurant in Twin Falls, Idaho, on Saturday afternoon. The shooter was found dead by police. An investigation continues. 6 months after Nancy Guthrie was kidnapped from her Arizona home, her family continues to hope and pray for her safe return.
3: Now the Pima County Sheriff is releasing two ransom notes. The first note that was sent February 2nd says this in part, quote, "We will be holding her for a maximum of 7 days. You will need to send Bitcoin in the amount of $4 million before 5 p.m. on Thursday, the 5th. If payment is not received, the ransom will be increased to $6 million USD, which will need to be paid by 5 p.m. on Monday the 9th. If payment is not received by the last deadline on Monday the 9th at 5 p.m., she will be killed. A second note sent days later said this in part, quote, "Guthrie family, we did not fully grasp the seriousness of her physical condition. We never intended to hurt her. That was not our intention. She perished shortly after she was taken. We want your family to know this and hope you all can find peace. We are truly sorry."
2: Fox's Chanley Painter. The L.A. Dodgers landing two-time reigning American League Cy Young Award winner Tarek Skubal in a monstrous deadline trade. MLB's Skubal has played for the Detroit Tigers since 2018. 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

on our street whose name is Mr. Pete. And he keeps good things to eat, but you should hear him speak. When you ask him anything, he never answers no.

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2: Framework for peace. I'm Deborah Valentine, Fox News. President Trump announcing on Truth Social that he's, for now, canceling a major attack on Iran. Fox's Chanley Painter with the latest from New York.
3: He posted on social media claiming Mideast allies reached a rough framework for a peace deal, and because of that, the U.S. will hold off on ordering new strikes. Trump added the emerging deal would include the immediate, complete, and total opening of the Strait of Hormuz and an end to Iran's nuclear threat. He goes on to say Israel joins him in the pause in strikes, which remains contingent on being able to rapidly make a deal. President Trump had reportedly been planning new attacks on Iran that could have taken place as soon as this weekend. But again, those plans are now apparently canceled after Middle East allies reached the outlines of a deal to end the war with Iran.
2: The Associated Press, citing a source, said that Saudi's Crown Prince Mohammed bin Salman urged President Trump against escalating the conflict with Iran over concerns fresh strikes could cause Tehran to attack Saudi Arabia and other Gulf countries. U.S. embassies in the Middle East are still urging Americans to leave the region, saying the Iranian regime is unpredictable. The powerful OPEC plus oil cartel meets in London today as the Middle East conflict continues to affect supplies.
4: This group of oil-producing countries includes Russia, Iran, and Saudi Arabia, but not the United States. Together, they decide how much oil to pour on the market, and that can affect prices everywhere. Reuters reports seven countries will pledge to increase output by 188,000 barrels a day, but hopes of a big drop in the price will be affected by plans to pause increases in the fall. Oil prices are relatively high at the moment because of the effective closure by Iran of the Strait of Hormuz, through which one-fifth of the world's supply usually transits. Jonathan Savage, Fox News.
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0: A lot of rice. 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He answers twice. It's really killing, but he's so willing to make whoopee. Picture a little love nest.
1: I got you.
0: Down where the roses cling.
1: It's very romantic.
0: Picture that same sweet love nest. Think what a year can bring.
1: I'm with you.
0: He's washing dishes, oh, and baby clothes.
1: He should.
0: He's so ambitious, not really. He even sews.
1: 2003, babe.
0: Don't forget, folks.

0: money?
1: Yeah, 500,000 per.
0: Who told you that? Some judge who thinks he's funny
1: says you pay six to her. He says, now judge, what if I fail? Judge says, bud, right into jail.
0: Whoops, you better keep her. I think it's cheaper.

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All right, y'all. All right. That's enough. Alton. Boy, you gonna make me get happy in here. Y'all excuse me for a minute. I'm gonna get my shout on.

Tampa Bay and all surrounding areas. You've been asking for it, and now it's coming to Clearwater, Florida. A smooth quartet gospel concert featuring the Brooklyn All-Stars from Brooklyn, New York, celebrating their 82nd anniversary here in Clearwater. The Brooklyn All-Stars singing some of their greatest hits, like I Stood on the Banks of Jordan.

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MC will be Reverend Isaac Buffett, WTAN 1340. Brother Chip Collins and Bishop Al Baldwin at 96.3. Black Power, DJ Eddie. So come expecting to have a good time in the Lord. Don't meet us there. Beat us there.

pleasant good morning to the each of you on this blessed Lord's Day at about 5:33 in the a.m. 33 minutes past the 5 a.m. hour, 33 minutes past your wake up call on this morning. So get on up out of those beds, put your feet on the floor, turn back the cover this morning. Let's have a little church with Bishop Al Baldwin on this morning. Once again, a pleasant good morning to the each of you. I pray that you're blessed. I pray that you know that you're blessed, blessed, blessed, blessed on this blessed Lord today. Again, good morning to you.

Harvey Watkins, along with his Canton Spirituals, at about 5:38 in the a.m. Heaven is looking down on me. Once again, a pleasant good morning to the each of you on this blessed Lord's Day. I do want to take this opportunity now to say thank you to the each of you, to all of my radio listeners that text me, that called me on last week as I had to leave the station early. Thank you for your prayers. I thank you for your concerns. I thank you for the phone calls to check on me on this week. I thank you so very much from the depths of my soul. I want to say thank you, because you didn't have to do it, but you did it. Amen. And I thank you for it. Amen. I thank you for every word of encouragement. Amen. I'm a little sad this morning, y'all. You know, it's okay. Amen. To have grief. It's okay. It's okay to be sad. It's okay to be, amen, and I'm having a moment of grief. Amen. But we know that God is too wise to make a mistake, and he is too just to do wrong. Amen. So even though, yet God, we trust you spiritually. Amen. Thy flesh, this old flesh of ours, amen, will feel the emotion and the sting of death. So y'all pray for Bishop Baldwin. Amen. Amen. Y'all pray for Bishop Baldwin, because beside the title, I'm still a human. Amen. And I still have the emotional side. Amen. Amen. But what I don't do, I don't charge God foolishly. Amen. Because I know God knows what he's doing when he do what he do. So y'all continue to keep me and my family in your prayers as we prepare for the funeral services on this weekend. Amen. Y'all pray for me. I'm asking you to pray for me. Amen. Keep me in your prayers. Amen. The St. John Missionary Baptist Church, 1500 Pennsylvania Avenue, Clearwater, Florida, annual revival starting on tomorrow night, the 3rd through the 7th. Workshops will start at 7 p.m. Nightly service will start at 8 p.m. The revivalist will be the Reverend Levi White out of Jacksonville. The workshop facilitator will be none other than the Pastor Troy Adams Sr. So join the St. John Missionary Baptist Church for their annual revival. The 16th annual praise and worship service, sponsored by Pastor Loretta Dunkley, will take place on August the 15th. This will be held at the Northside Missionary Baptist Church, located at 5706 40th Street in Tampa. Now, doors will open at 4 o'clock in the p.m. Service time will be at 5 p.m. featuring the Freeman Gospel Singers out of Pahokee, Florida, Kanishia and Promise out of South Carolina, Juanita Wanda Johnson out of Augusta, Georgia, Manifestation of Praise out of Tampa, and all the way from Fayetteville, North Carolina, will be the McDonald Sisters. They will be in the house. Now, tickets are $30. Now, if you need your ticket, you can contact 813-391-4594. And yours truly, Bishop Al Baldwin, will be the master of ceremony, if it is the Lord's will. Oh, magnify the Lord with me, and let us exalt his name together. You are, of course, invited to join us as we celebrate Evangelist Oko with a musical appreciation service. This will take place on Sunday, August the 16th at the St. John Missionary Baptist Church. That's 3200 Fifth Avenue South in the city of St. Petersburg. Program time is at 5 p.m. For more information, contact 813-378-7760. The Bethlehem Missionary Baptist Church presents Servants' Day Fellowship. This will take place on next Sunday, August the 9th, 2026, at 4 o'clock in the p.m. The guest church will be none other than the New Pleasant Grove Missionary Baptist Church out of St. Petersburg. Pastor Lannis Thomas will be the speaker. Theme, A Call to Serve. So join us next Sunday afternoon at 4 o'clock in the p.m. at the Bethlehem Missionary Baptist Church, located at 695 Elm Street in the city of Safety Harbor, where yours truly, Bishop Al Baldwin Jr., is the pastor.
A triumphant celebration of life for Sister Annie Lou Tucker. This will take place on this weekend. There will be a visitation and wake service held on Friday night, August the 7th, from 5 to 7 p.m. The wake service will start at 6 p.m. at the First Mount Zion Missionary Baptist Church, located at 1121 22nd Street South in the city of St. Petersburg. The homegoing celebration will take place on Saturday, August the 8th at 1 p.m. In the afternoon at the Mount Zion Primitive Baptist Church. Okay, so this will be Mount Zion Primitive Baptist Church, located at 3700 22nd Avenue South. Amen. In the city of St. Petersburg, and the colors is purple. Please note, amen, two different churches at two different locations. All right, so Friday night we're going to be on 22nd Street, amen, and on Saturday, 22nd Avenue, amen. That's the service for, amen, Sister Annie Lou Tucker, amen, my godmother, amen, and whom God allowed me to sit with her, to take care of her, to be her caretaker right to the end. So we praise God for the ability to be able to do so. And we do rejoice in her homegoing. Again, I ask that you continue to keep me and the family in your prayers as we navigate through this time of sorrow. Want to say happy birthday to all of our birthday recipients, to those that are celebrating birthdays in this, amen, beginning of the new month of August. Today is August the 2nd, I believe. Yes, it is, Al. It's August the 2nd. Amen. Happy birthday goes out to all our birthday recipients, and to all of our sick and shut-in, incarcerated listeners, bereaved families, as far as our voices can be heard. We hope that we play or say something this morning that will be a spiritual uplift to you. Happy anniversary to you all that may be celebrating an anniversary. Happy anniversary goes out to you. Pleasant good morning goes out to you, First Lady Lois McClendon, Callie Sanders, Pauline Lynn, Ida Lumpkin, Claudia Perry, Miss Ling Williams, Ann Larkin, Vivian Samuels, Jerry Burke, Beverly Harvey, Lily Myricks Henry, Deacon MacArthur Williams, and my list goes on and on, y'all. Getting a little up in age. Can't remember all these things. So if I missed your name this morning, well, it goes out to you. To all of my Facebook listeners this morning, those that have logged in by the way of Facebook, pleasant good morning to you. You, you, and you.

Brooklyn All-Star. Out of Brooklyn, New York. Coming to the St. John Missionary Baptist Church September the 12th, y'all. Along with Doc McKenzie and the Gospel Hotline. Sensational Nightingale. Y'all go ahead and get those tickets in the place. I believe on last Sunday, right about this time, I believe Annie Tucker, my godmother, said these words as she took her flight out of here.

Tampa Bay, the old clock on the wall, sang Bishop Al Baldwin. It's time for you to move aside and make room for the first edition of the Morning Star Gospel Hour. Well, Tampa Bay, if you promise to stay with me today until about 10 a.m., I promise to do likewise with you. For you all that are on Facebook this morning, if you'll do me a favor and log back in at about 9 a.m., I'll be back live giving you nothing but the best in good gospel music, taking you up until the 10 o'clock hour. You keep it locked, Tampa Bay. Stay right there. Don't you go nowhere.

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1: At Tampa Bay, the old clock on the wall now sits at 6 a.m. in the morning. It is now time for that service that you and I, Pakes, have been waiting for. None other than the first edition of the Morning Star Gospel Hour with your host, Sister Juan McCarthy, along with Mother Jean Daniels. And we do say a pleasant good morning to each of you.

0: I want to say that again today.
1: Good morning, and good morning. We welcome you to the Morning Star Gospel Hour with your host, Sister Wanda McCarthy, and myself. Thanking God for another day, another time, and another opportunity. Realizing that if it had not been for the Lord on our side, where would we be this morning? Good morning, Bishop. Good morning. Good morning. Our prayers are with you. We are praying with you and for you and your family in this time of bereavement. And we just want to say good morning to all our listeners, all over the land that's listening this morning, hoping that we'll play or say something this morning that will encourage your hearts. As the song before the theme song said, the Lord will make a way somehow. He knows how to make a way. He knows the way, so he can make a way. We can't make it on our own, but without him, we can do nothing. We can't even walk if he don't hold our hand. And this morning, I just thank him for holding my hand. Sometimes when you're feeling all alone, if you just know that somebody is holding your hand and is in full control of everything that's going on, and there's nothing a surprise to him, because he has the plan, the whole plan of all of our lives. And we just want to tell him thank you this morning. Let him know I really appreciate him. I really thank him for how he just kept me and blessed me over and over again. Sometimes discouraged, sometimes lied on, mistreated, abused, and misused. But it's okay. I know that I got a friend in Jesus. Somebody will stick closer than he said to this, and then my own brother. And this morning, I just thank him for being there. He's there all the time. Sometimes we feel like he's not there, Bishop, but he's right there all the time. He said he'll never leave us, nor would he forsake us. And if he said it, that sells it. Good morning again. Good morning. The service goes out this morning to Pastor B.B. Hobson, First Lady Hobson, Emeritus McClendon, First Lady McClendon, the entire Shiloh family, to Mama Ruby Barnes, to my friend Eva Weatherspoon, Frank and Lucia Golden, Mary Singletary, and to all of you that I may not call by name, but it goes out to you too. We love you all, and we feel that, you know, you all love us too. And we just so grateful that God allows us another chance to play or say something this morning that may encourage your hearts. We're going to go to the throne of grace. Father, I stretch my hand to thee. No other help I know. If thou withdraw thyself from me, Lord, whither shall I go? Lord, this morning we come to you with thanksgiving on our lips and on our tongues. Lord, thanking you for one more day. Lord, thanking you for how you took care of us, Lord, as we traveled the dangerous highways last week. You gave back accidents. You made our enemies to behave, and you allowed our golden moments to roll on just a little while longer. Lord, and for that we just say thank you. Lord, you allowed us to lay down last night, but early this morning you taught these old feeble bodies of ours. Lord, and we was able to behold a brand new day. Lord, and for that we say thank you. Lord, we thank you, Lord, that everything is moving by your power. Lord, we just thank you this morning that when we rolled out of those old warm beds, Lord, we had strength in our feet and in our legs that we could stand, Lord. We had a tongue that we could say, thank you, God. Lord, we had hands that we could lift to you, Lord. Realizing, Lord, if it had not been for you on our side, where would we be this morning? Lord, we just want to say thank you. Lord, I thank you for somebody's in a hospital bed this morning. Lord, and realizing that it could have been me. Lord, but you saw otherwise. Lord, right now in the name of Jesus, touch them from the crown of their head to the sole of their feet. Lord, your will be done. Lord, somebody's in rehab, Lord, seeking restoration, Lord. But help them to know that you are the one, both physically and spiritually, that can do more than any physician in this whole wide world. Lord, and we're leaning and we're depending on you. Lord, somebody's in assisted living this morning. Lord, feel like they was dropped off and left all alone. Lord, but help them to realize this morning, no matter where they are, you are right by their side. Right now, in the name of Jesus. Someone is in affliction in their own home. Lord, body's racking in pain. Haven't slept a wink all night, Lord. But we realize that you are still able, Lord, to do everything but fail. Lord, we're leaning and we're depending on you. Lord, we thank you this morning for sanctuaries that's going to be open in your name. Lord, let it be Bible believing and Bible teaching. Lord, not about us, but all about you. Lord, let us give you all the glory, Lord, because it belongs to you, Lord. Right now, in the name of Jesus, for this radio ministry, God, each day I member one by one and name by name. Lord, just continue to bless each one of us with the blessing that you see we stand in need of. Lord, it's not our brothers and our sisters, but it's us, oh Lord, that stands in the need of prayer. We all stand in the need of prayer. We stand in the need of blessings. We stand in the need of breakthroughs. But everything we need, you got it, Lord. We just got to put our trust in you. You say some trust in horses, some trust in chariots, but I trust in the name of the Lord, that strong tower. Lord, and I thank you, Lord, for that rock that's higher than I. Lord, right now, in the name of Jesus, as we go through this day, Lord, all our steps in your word, Lord, for all those that's on the way, Lord, give them traveling grace and arriving mercies. Lord, and we'll be worthy, Lord. We'll be thankful, God, to give you all the praise, all the glory, and all the honor because it belongs to you. It's in the mighty name of Jesus we pray and ask it all. Amen, amen, amen, and thank God.

Hallelujah, hallelujah, hallelujah, and a very pleasant good morning to each and every one of you, for this is the day that the Lord has made, and we come to rejoice and give God all our praise, all our glory, all our hallelujah, all our thank yous, because it belongs all to him in Jesus' name. Yes, it does. Yes, it does. Yes, it does. Yes, it does. Hallelujah. Thanking God for another day, Mother Day, and say another opportunity, another chance to come to his radio station, to give God praise, to give God glory, to let him know how much we appreciate him all week long, taking care of us, keeping shelter on us, protecting us, providing and making a way out of no way. Hallelujah. Y'all ought to give God some praise if you're listening this morning. If you're awake this morning, you should thank God for waking you up this morning.

0: For this new day, this new week, this new beginning. Oh, we come to give you praise and give you glory, because without him, we wouldn't be him today. Because of him, he has a plan for us today. He has a purpose for us being here today. For each and every one of us, we need to give God the praise and give God the glory, because he's our protector, he's our God, and he uses us to his glory. Hallelujah, hallelujah, today and every day of our life. And so, Lord, I didn't come to ask you for nothing. I just come to say thank you.
1: I have some friends with me. Doc McKenzie, Huey Williams, and Jarrell Smalls. There's something you want to say today. Lord,

I just want to thank you. I just want to thank you for all that you've done for me this week. I just want to give you all my praise and all my glory. For you have blessed me. You have taken care of me. You have made a way out of no way. I don't know about you all, but I just thank God for just bringing me through this week, bringing me through the pains I had in my body, bringing me through the sleepless nights that I had because of the pain. And I just give him all the praise and all the glory. Hallelujah. Hallelujah. Bring me to this radio station this morning. I have to give God his praise this morning. In Jesus' name, amen. Let me reach over here with some announcements. I'm looking for some more music of praise because I have a praise to thank you, God, for this week. Hallelujah. St. John Missionary Baptist Church, 1500 Pennsylvania Avenue, where Reverend Troy Adams Sr. is the pastor, Reverend Dr. Fleming Tarver, Pastor Emeritus, Annual Revival. That is this week, my brothers and sisters, starting on tomorrow night, August the 3rd through the 7th, 2026. Nightly worship services at 7 o'clock p.m. Nightly workshop is at 7 o'clock p.m. Nightly services at 8 o'clock p.m. And nightly guest deacons and choirs is as scheduled as followed. Monday night is Galilee Missionary Baptist Church of St. Petersburg. Tuesday night is Mount Carmel Baptist Church of Clearwater. Wednesday night is Shallow Missionary Baptist Church of Largo. Thursday night is the Host Church Choir, St. John Missionary Baptist Church. And Friday night is New Generation Christ of God of St. Petersburg. That is this week at the St. John Missionary Baptist Church, 1500 Pennsylvania Avenue. And an evangelist, the Reverend and Evangelist for the week is Reverend Levi White III, the pastor of Greater New Baptist Missionary Baptist Church in Jacksonville, Florida. So let's come on out and take part in the revive the word. Amen. The word that's going to revive us, that's going to restore us, that's going to reprieve us, that's going to refresh us, going to renew us if you open up your hearts to the word. Amen. Amen. 16 worship service, August the 15th, 2026, at Northside Missionary Baptist Church, 5706 North 40th Street in Tampa, Florida, where Reverend L. Harrington is the pastor. The doors will open up at 4 o'clock p.m. The service will be at 5 o'clock p.m. There's a general ticket donation of $30. You can even Zelle for your ticket, and it's 813-391-4594. On program is the McDonald Sisters of Fayetteville, North Carolina, the Freeman Gospel Singers at Pahokee, Florida, Koisha and the Promise from South Carolina, and Sister Juanita Wanda Johnson from Augusta, Georgia. There's another lady here on this picture. I don't see the name. But those are going to be on that program. So you go out and enjoy yourself at that 16 worship service. Oh, magnify the Lord with me and let us exalt his name. You're cordially invited to join us as we celebrate Evangelist OKOH with the Music Appreciation Service. You are cordially invited with your choirs and group to come and help us lift up the name of the Lord through songs and praise and worship as we honor God's servant. This is on August the 16th, 2026 at St. John Missionary Baptist Church, 3200 5th Avenue South in St. Petersburg, Florida, where Pastor Jeffrey J. Tomlinson is the pastor, and that is 5 o'clock p.m. If you need more information, please call Brother Jordan Myers at 813-378-7760. Bethlehem Missionary Baptist Church presents Servants' Day Fellowship Sunday, August the 9th, 2026 at 4 o'clock p.m. Guest church will be Pleasant Grove Missionary Baptist Church. Pastor Thompson is the speaker. And theme is A Call to Serve, Ephesians 4 and 1. Your pastor host is Bishop Al Baldwin Jr. is the pastor's host, senior pastor. Bethlehem is located at 695 M Street, right here in the city of Safeter Harbor, Florida. May God bless you and keep you. I do have one more. It's in my Sunday school book. Yes.
As we know, the school is about to begin, and we're getting our babies ready to go prepared to have what the supplies that they need for the school year. So we're inviting you all that is in Friends of Ridgecrest, the Largo area, in the YMCA area, and all everyone surrounding areas, back to school bash. 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Bring the whole family to enjoy this fun day. Amen? Amen. And I think the Ridgecrest Elementary School open house session, they have some things to go on to show you about the school. They're right next door to us. And the first session started at 11:30 to 12:30, and the second session started at 1 o'clock to 2 o'clock p.m. So come, meet your children, teachers, and our amazing PTA group from the Ridgecrest Elementary School. Participate in the annual title of meetings that they have scheduled for us. Read great levels of curriculum information. Enjoy some inflatable music and games. The school year off to a right start. Everything you need for the classroom and plenty of fun for everyone. Please come. Plus, students receive a free school supply and lunch to be provided with them. All supplies are free, and there will be a lunch for our children. Amen? Amen. Amen. So come and join us on this Saturday. That's coming up, Sister Makaza. I know it. I got to get some more rest to enjoy that and help out with that. So y'all pray for me as I pray for you. And we're going to help our kids get a good start going back to school with all the school supplies that they need that we'll be giving out this Saturday. This Saturday at the YMCA. So come join us this Saturday and have a fun day with us. And come and let our children know that we appreciate them and we are starting them up on the right way too as they begin to go back to school. Amen? Amen. Amen. Now, if you have your Bibles, please turn with me to our scripture lesson this morning. For this Lord's Day, August the 2nd, 2026, our lesson has a catchy title. I had to read that again this week. It said, "I will see it when I believe it." Now, I use this here to say, "I believe it when I see it." But this title say, "I will see it when I believe it." And it got me to thinking, okay, you got to have, biblically, not humanly, not fleshly, you got to have, and it talks about faith, but I got out the word faith too, because before I can see it, I got to have some faith and some trust and believe God that he would do it for me, okay? You got to believe, and you got to trust God, and you got to believe that he will do it for us, amen? And be obedient to his word, aligned with the word of God. He will supply all our needs. He will do it for me. And it reference to a lot of scriptures that we say a lot about. Faith is the substance, the hope for evidence of not seen. So you gotta have some faith there that if I see it, it when I believe it. But you gotta have the faith that you're gonna be able to see it when you believe it. And you gotta have faith, you gotta be able to believe it and trust him before you see it and put it all in God's hand and leave it there. I said, ooh, that's catchy. Let me give you a scripture, background scripture, because you gotta read them. You gotta read. St. John, the 11th chapter, the 14th to the 16th verse. 14th chapter, the 5th to the 8th verse. The 30th chapter of St. John, this is all of St. John. The 24th verse to the 29th verse. And St. John, the 21st chapter, the 1st to the 2nd verse. That was some good word there. Some of we know, but you really got to know to get this in title to what it says. I'll see it when I believe it. Okay? But you got to read those scriptures. Let them manifest, take you, restore your faith in God, refresh, renew everything, for you can see it when you believe it. Okay?
But you got to believe it, that you, there's something that you are hoping for, that you will be able to see it, okay? In Hebrews 1, 11 and 1, okay? You, that is, got a lot of meaning there. You got to have confidence in self. You got to have confidence in God. You got to have the confidence in what you're reading. You got to keep the faith. You got to trust. You got to really believe, okay? And not to go out and do it your way. Lean not to your own understanding. That is one of those scriptures in there I read too. That's right. You're going to not lean not to your understanding, not to your own physical understanding. But and you got to know that for God so loved the world that he gave his only begotten son, that whosoever believe in him shall not perish, but have everlasting. So all that, all the word going to come in there to help us out with this. I will see it when I believe it. Okay? You got to put something before that, okay? You got to put some faith there. Let me get on this. This is a good subject. I'm not going to get all the way through it, but I just want to put that little nugget in. The unified topic said, Thomas, yes, talked about Thomas, you know that doubting Thomas, the honest doubter. He was honest. He was honest. He was really honest. How many, with all those other disciples, he was honest. He was the honest one. He had questions. He needed some answers to, okay? As three outlines this morning is talking about a willing disciple in hard places. A willing disciple in hard places. St. John, the 11th chapter, the 14th to the 16th verse. The 14th chapter, the 5th to the 8th verse. The second outline said, honest doubt meets gracious response. A honest doubt meets gracious response. Thomas was honest, and he met the gracious one that he can, that the gracious response that he can ever get from the Lord. Amen? From the Lord. Because he gave him a good example in our lesson this morning. I can't get ahead of myself about Lazarus. Jesus did, Mary and Martha called him when Lazarus had died, and he was, and that Jesus, they wanted him to come right away. He waited. Because he wanted them to believe that he was the one that raising Lazarus from the dead. Okay, not because they called him, because he could and he can and he will. Amen. So that's the one for us too today. But that's coming from St. John, the 20th chapter, the 24th to the 27th verse. And the other outline says, from doubt to declaration. From doubt to declaration. God didn't have to prove himself, but he did, okay? He showed them who he was. He showed them he is the great I am. He showed he's I am who say I am, okay? In John, the 20th chapter, 28th to the 29th verse, and the 21st chapter to the 1st to the 2nd verse. The main thought said, then said he to Thomas, reach hither thy finger and behold my hands, and reach hither thy hand, and thrust it into my side. God took his hand. He said, reach in. Let me show it to you. Let me, I want you to feel it at my side, and be not faithless, believing that's who I am and what I did. I am the one. I am he. And if you know my father, you know me. And that was in some other scriptures that I read in this lesson this morning. So we need to make sure that we might have questions. We might not be clear on something, but we need to go to the word and properly ask God to give us an understanding of what he's trying to tell us in his word to apply it to our lives today. We need to put application to when we get an understanding of God's word, when we have questions or we're fuzzy about something, we're not sure about something, we're uncertain about something, we need to go to the word and pray properly that God will clear, he will, if you open up your hearts to it, clear up that whatever you got and hold on and believe in him and trust him and keep your faith in him and knowing that God said it, that settles it, and he will make a way. And we got some witnesses out there. If you know personally that he did it for you, you know personally that he made a way for you, that he brought you out of hard places. He brought you out of arm's way. He protected you. He took it. You can be a witness, a living testimony. You can be a living testimony. And you'll be able to, not to prove to anybody, but tell them and live it
in this lifestyle that you know that God did it for you. And they can see the proof in your lifestyle, in your living. Amen, amen, I like that. You got to live that lifestyle. You got to live what God says that he can do for you. And that's people will know that it's not you. It's the Christ, the Spirit that's in you that's living. Hallelujah. I'm praising him this morning. Unified principle. In the face of doubts, many people will seek out solid evidence or proof. What source of evidence is preventing enough to address our doubts? What sort of evidence is prevalent to help us with our doubts, enough to address our doubts? John indicated that after Thomas received evidence from Jesus, his doubts were relieved and his faith restored. When you read God's word and wanting to get an understanding, a yearning, and properly get an understanding, God will reveal to you, and your doubts and your questions will be answered without any shadow of a doubt, without any thought of a doubt, that you received and your faith will restore whatever it is. But you gotta believe. You gotta believe. You got to receive it. You got to say, "Oh, taste and see that the Lord is good. Blessed is the man that what trusts in him." You got to trust him and keep your faith in him. Keep your hand in his big hands. Amen. Keep your little hand gripped to him, to the word of God. Our lesson aim this morning, as students, we will explore the relationship of Thomas with the one he followed, Jesus Christ, and the range of emotions and reactions he had in his encounter with Jesus. When you have an encounter with Jesus, sure enough, have an encounter with Jesus, oh, you will know your emotion will be praised and will give a hallelujah. Your emotion will be joyful, be peaceful, be thankful, grateful. You will have a change about you in your reaction, in the way you live, and the way you think. Because that's an encounter that you and you only have to experience and know that you know you experience. And your reaction, your lifestyle, your speech, your eyesight, your hearing, your process of thinking, all your doubts will fade away, because you having a relationship now and a fellowship and an encounter with the Lord, with Jesus Christ. And our aim as students, we will understand that doubt and fears are a part of human condition, the human condition, the flesh condition, for which Jesus in his love and mercy understands, has compassion on us. He does. He knows the flesh is going to crave. He knows the flesh is not going to believe. It's not going to doubt. But it's the inner spirit, the inside. He knows all that. And so, but with his love and his mercy, he understands. He has compassion on us. Also, he gives us pathways to greater faith in him. Hallelujah. That's our lesson for this morning. I wish I could go through this whole outline, this lesson, that you know that as believers in this day and age, as we are believers in this day and age, we are included in God's blessing. And the proof of is in the faith that those who have gone on before us. We can see that in the ones that live before us and our ancestors that's gone on. We can see some of the proof in the way that they live, the way they trust God and they put their faith in God, and how they came through the hard time, how they came through the slavery time, the civil rights time, the difficult time. And we think we're going through difficult times. You said it's going to get worse, but you got to have faith. You got to have trust. You got to believe God. You got to get a relationship and an understanding closer to God to go through these times. And prayer is the key, and faith unlocks the door. It's that the blessing, the proof is in the spirits of our ancestors who trust in a better future, even though they could not see it. They trust in a better future, even though they could not see it. So we got to trust in God every day, even though we don't know what's coming before,
But who has it in his hand? Who has it in control? Who knows? Blessed is assured that Jesus is mine. He will take care of me. The proof is in good. It is even going to sleep at night. Don't worry about it. Don't worry about what the proof is going to do when you wake up. Just know you're going to wake up in the morning, okay? But God, because God is, that's a blessing from God, that he is the proof that we need. And he is the one that love that we experience by pardon of God, by being a part of a body-believing church, the one that loves God, believe God, and trust in God. It is all by the grace of God that we are here. Amen? Amen. May God bless you and keep you, is my prayer. I hope you got something out there. Catch the title. Read those scriptures and be prayerful when you read them. And when you're going to come out, you rejoicing, thanking God for his word. I'll see it when I believe it. But you got to do something in the process to see it. Amen? You got to trust God. You got to believe in God. You got to keep your faith in God. You got to walk by faith and not by sight. All those scriptures come to mind. Amen? Because he's in control. He always be in control. He will always be in control. Okay. Faith is the something hope from things evidence and not seen. And then faith is the size of what? A mustard seed. That's all we need. And believe that he has received what you have asked him for in prayer. Believe that you will receive it, what he asked you for in prayer. And faith without good deeds is dead. Amen. I looked at those scriptures all about faith. I said, Lord, help us this morning. We say those scriptures. We read them every once in a while. It's time in church. Do we really trust you? Do we really believe in what your word is saying? Stand on the word. That's a promise. That's a given that God has told us. He will never leave us nor forsake us. I love you to life. May God bless you and keep you, and stand on God's word and promises, and be faithful, be trustworthy, believe in God's word, and he will take care of your every need. He said he would, and I believe he would. That's why I'm thanking him this morning. That's why I'm praising him this morning, because I know he will, and he has, and will continue to do it in Jesus. Love you. We invite you to be with us at the Shallow Missionary Baptist Church, located at 13255 118th Street North in the city of Largo, where Pastor Edward B.B. Hobson is our pastor. First Lady Latasha Hobson, they married the pastor, Pastor Willie D. McClendon Jr., First Lady Lois McClendon, and all the saints, all the body believers of Christ at Shallow Missionary Baptist Church. We encourage you, invite you to come and worship with us today. Come and let's expound more on God's word and death this morning. I tell you, it will help us through our daily lives and what we are going through today, to review God's word, refresh God's words in our spirit, and be revived with God's word. Amen? Amen. Join us this morning, 8:30 a.m. for our church school, and we'll expound on the word of God. But I'll see it when I believe it. And I'm in the book of St. John. Amen. Amen. And at 10 o'clock a.m., our praise and worship service. Oh, that's a time when you need to give God praise and give God the fret not to assemble ourselves in the household of worship as body of believers, and thank God and believe in God and trust in him with all our hearts and mind and soul, and lean not on our understanding. Hear a word from God, from the man and woman of God, going to rightly divide the word of truth with us, and open with a heart, a ears and a heart to receive what God has for us in his word today, in Jesus' name. On Wednesday, we do invite you to be with us at 12 o'clock noon for Pastor Emeritus Willard D. McClendon Jr. Emeritus with the word of God on Wednesday at 12 o'clock noon, the bread of life. Amen. Even at lunchtime, even with the spiritual food, he will give you some words that can use you. 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So join at 12 o'clock, wear your electronic device and turn them on. You have a word for us, a good word for us. Let me tell you, a good word. And don't forget about from 5 to 7 p.m. at the Shallow Missionary Baptist Day. We're there to serve the community dining. So if you need a meal and want a meal, we invite you to come and be with us on Wednesday from 5 to 7. Also, and join us at a prayer meeting at 6:30 p.m., followed by Bible study at 7 o'clock p.m. That is the schedule for our service for this week. May God bless you and keep you, is our prayer. We want to say happy birthday to all our birthdays recipients. You're celebrating a birthday. Happy birthday to you. You're celebrating the anniversary. Happy anniversary to you today and this week. Those of you who are celebrating birthdays and anniversary, happy, happy anniversary. Happy, happy birthday to you. It's God's will. You be enjoyed. Thank God for a birthday. Thank God for being alive. Thank God for the health that you have. Thank God for the provision that he gives you.
you and having you to enjoy the days of your lives here on earth. Amen. Thank God. Continue your prayers. Never stop praying for those that are sick and shut in, those that are home, not feeling well together today, those in the hospital, those in nursing home, those in rehab, those that are incarcerated, our bereavement family, still going through a hurt, an emptiness. Pray the strength in the Lord that God will give them that comfort, give them that joy that surpasses all understanding, that he's there for them. And pray for one another. Pray for me. I pray for you. You pray for me. That's what we would be encouraged by the word of God about being compassionate with one another, loving and kind, and helping our fellow brothers and sisters. Amen. That are in need. Holy, so many people run across the call this week that in need of this and need of that. And Sister McCartney, try our best and just continue to do it to help those that are in need. Amen. Amen. But God bless you and keep you is my prayer. Now, I had a word that God has been good to me. He is good to me right now. Let's see if I got the right one.

clock on the wall is 6:55 in the a.m. There, my partner, I know God is being good to me. I'm thanking him every day for all he's done for me. But I got to get out of the way and make room for progress for Pastor Tarver from St. John Missionary Baptist Church. We say a very pleasant good morning to you, Pastor Tarver, and all my brothers and sisters there at St. John Missionary Baptist Church, and all of you, as far as my voice can be heard. I love you all, my brothers and sisters that's on there, that listen to me on the airway. Love you to life. May God bless you. Keep, but don't touch that dial, because Pastor Tarver is coming on at the top of the hour at 7 o'clock in the a.m. here at WTN 1340 106.1 FM to give us some more word on our Sunday school lesson that can help us along the way. Amen. Amen. Love you, and God bless you. Don't say, I'll be back with you with Mother Jane's at 7:30 a.m. here for our last half an hour of the Morning Star Gospel Hour. And may God bless you and keep you is my prayer. Amen.

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2: And Tampa Bay, the clock on the wall now sits at 7 a.m. in the morning. It is now time for the St. John Missionary Baptist Church Early Morning Inspirational Service with your host, Pastor, Emeritus Pastor, Dr. Reverend Fleming Tarver. And we do say a pleasant good morning to you, Dr. Tarver, and to all the St. Johnians.

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I am Pastor Fleming Tarver, and our service for this first Sunday in August, as usually, church school begins at 9:30, and our 11 a.m. worship service begins at 11 a.m. We're looking forward to having a glorious time in services today, because we're getting ready for tomorrow. I should say getting ready Sunday, but amen, for the revival beginning Monday night. I know you're going to be there as an evangelist, helping us out, going out and telling somebody about somebody, and that is Jesus Christ. Amen. Yeah, we're going to do, this is a revival. We are getting kind of cold, and we need to have a revival, warm our cold hearts up again. Looking forward to seeing you there as one of my special guests, Pastor Robert Perry, and he and his wife told me they were going to be there at least on Friday night, because they stay way down on the Apollo Beach. But they said they was going to try to get there Friday night. So those of you that are closer, come and be my guest one night this next week. Amen. Starting on, I think, the 2nd of August, as that's after the first Sunday. And we're going to have a glorious time through the week. Amen and amen. Before we go in prayer, before we go into our church lesson, I should say, let's go in prayer. Our Father, our God, our Creator, and our Maker, thank you for sparing us another day. Thank you, food on our table, clothes on our back, shelter over our head. We give you all the praise and all the glory. Do you holy in your written name. Thank you, Lord, for being there for us. Not sometime, but you've been there all the time. Thank you, amen, for leaders of your country, citizen state. Let them think through your mind and see through your eyes what you would have them to do. Thank you for your church body all over the world, amen, and right in our duels in Clearwater, Largo, and St. Petersburg too. And Tampa. God bless. May God keep it, all of you. Thank you, Lord. I praise your name. I thank you, Lord. I magnify your name. Thank you, Lord. I adore your holy in your righteous name. Thank you for the pastors here in the Clearwater area, Largo area, Safety Harbor, and all the churches, as far as my voice, can be heard. Amen. So we thank you for the pastor. Thank you for the radio station management and staff, DJs at the radio station. Thank you for giving them knowledge, giving them the know-how to keep the radio station going. In Jesus' name we pray, keep our churches afloat going. In Jesus' name we pray, and amen and amen. Men. Let's look at our church school text and topic. John, the 11th chapter, verses 14 through 16. John, the 20th chapter, verses 24 through 29. And chapter 14, verses 5 through 8. Chapter 21. Verse 1 and 2. And our church school topic, I will believe it when I see it. Now, I want to use a little different topic, but it's come out of the text. I want to use a different topic, y'all. Amen. So, my topic is my God and my God. Amen. My Lord, I should say. My Lord, that's what it is. My Lord and your God. Amen.
my Lord and my God. Jesus challenged Thomas, amen, to a charge, amen, requirement of salvation and a relationship with him. So he did. And Thomas said to him, my Lord and my God. Amen. This testimony did not come from examining Jesus' scars, but from being in his presence. As often it was the case in the Gospels. Jesus, amen, was asking some questions. So we need him, don't we? Yeah, we need him. We need Jesus on our side, amen, and in our corner. So that's the beginning of the lesson, amen. Jesus was speaking about one thing, but the disciples were thinking about another. The words, Lazarus is dead. And for your sake, Jesus said, I'm glad I wasn't there. Amen. Seems shocking. Jesus, glad he wasn't there. Amen. He said at first. But if Lazarus had not died, the disciples and readers of all ages, amen. Amen. Reading of all ages, not have, amen, this unique opportunity, amen, to have their faith quenched. So Lazarus' death was so that you may believe on him. The 11th chapter, verses 16. Amen. Didius mean Tom, meaning Thomas. Amen. The word Didius means twin. Thomas is often called Doubting Thomas. Amen. Because of the incident recorded in chapter 20 in John, verses 24 and verses 25. But here he takes the leadership and shows his commitment to Christ. Amen. Thomas, that's what we need to do. Even to the point of death. Amen. We may they all were saying, you know, we may let us go and die with him. Amen. And that is the ironic, amen, saying. So on one level reveals Thomas' ignorance of the unquickness of Christ's atoning death. Amen. On another level, it is prophetic of many disciples' destiny, according to chapter 12 and verses 25. Martha gave a great confession of faith in Christ. She agreed with Jesus' exposition about eternal life, amen, for those who believe, yes, in him. She also confessed three things about Jesus. She said he is the Christ, that is, the Messiah, the Son of God, which is probably a title, Messiah. Read Psalms 2, verses 7. Read Psalms 2, verses 7. I will declare the decree. The Lord has said unto me,
Thou art my son. This day I have begotten thee. The one who was to come, yeah, one who was to come into the world.

God. Amen. That's my text. My Lord and my God. In chapter 14 of John, verses 5, at least through 7, Thomas' statement, we don't know where you are going. Amen. His question. So how can we say, how can we know the way? Amen. Reflecting the perplexity of the 11 other disciples. Peter's similar question, according to verses chapter 13 and verse 20 or 36. They would remain puzzled until his death and resurrection and until the advent of the Spirit. Amen. They had no, amen, the information, but they could, amen, not put it together. Amen. There are a lot of things we come up against, we can talk about, but we can't put it into action. That's where they was at this point. Jesus' word, I am the way and the truth and the life. Amen. If you look into the text real close, you'll find six of Jesus' seven I am statements in the Gospel of John, chapter 6, verse 48, chapter 8, verses 12. Jesus is the Jesus, amen, the Messiah. Why? Because he is the truth and the life. Jesus, as the Father, is truth and the life. Jesus is the embodiment of God. So people can come, amen, to the Father, amen, by his word. No one coming to the Father except, Jesus said, through me. Jesus stressed that salvation, contrary to what many people think, he is not obtainable, amen, through many ways, amen. So the only way, is that there is only one way, amen, to Jesus, amen. According to Acts, the fourth chapter, verses 12, amen. In Acts, the fourth chapter, verses 12, amen. Neither is there salvation in any other, amen. For there is none, amen, none after, no other name under heaven given among men whereby we must be saved. So what Acts is saying through Paul, amen, you can't get to the Father but only by me. Amen. If you can't get there by me, there is no other way you can get there. First Timothy, the fourth chapter, verses 12 says, let no man despise thy youth, but to be thy, amen, example of the believers in words, amen, in conversation, in charity, in spirit, in faith, amen, in purity, amen, amen. So you there's no other way to get to Jesus but through Christ. No matter what others say, there is no other way, because we got to believe the word. Again, chapter 14 of John, verse 7, it's a firm statement, amen, in that seventh verse, firm statement, amen. It's a promise, if you will, because if you really, really, really know him, amen, you also

0: You know me because I and my Father are one. Amen. So if you know him, then you also know my Father. Amen. As such. So the Lord seemed to be rebuking them for their failure to understand his person and his mission. Amen. So let's look at, O Lord, amen, my Lord and my God, amen. It's dealing with some good mission work in that verse, amen, because it starts off, amen, Jesus, keep me near the cross, amen. That's not in your lesson now. Jesus, keep me near the cross. There's a precious fountain. Amen. Free to all, the healing stream flow from Calvary's mountain. In the cross, be my glory ever, till my rapture soul shall find rest beyond the river. Amen. Lord, have mercy on me. Oh, Lord, have mercy on me. Have mercy on me, dear Lord. Amen. Have mercy on me in my omission and my commission in this world doing wrong. My omission, my commission, have mercy on me. In my ups and downs, have mercy on me. In my sickness, in my wellness, have mercy on me. Have mercy on me. Oh, Lord, have mercy on me. Spiritually, God is spirit. Amen. Not a spirit. Amen. A body localized, but God as spirit is everywhere. He cannot be limited. You remember the woman talking to Jesus at the well? Amen. Talking to Jesus at the well, God is spirit, and they that worship him must worship him in spirit, amen, and in truth. Amen. Again, thank God. He's spirit. And they that worship him must worship him in spirit and in truth. Amen. Jesus, keep me near the cross. I said again, there's a precious fountain free to all, the healing stream flow from Calvary Mountain. Again, in the cross, be my glory ever, till my rapture soul shall find rest beyond the river. Lord, have mercy. Oh, Lord, have mercy on me. Spiritually, God is spirit, not a spirit, amen, but a body localized. Amen. But God as spirit is everywhere. Amen. So we cannot be limited limiting what John is saying about God is spirit. Not only is God is spirit, he's omnipresent. Meaning God is everywhere. Everywhere present. Amen. You can go wherever you want to. He's there. Not only omnipresent, but omniscient. Amen. God have all knowledge, present and future. He has all knowledge in one external. Amen. One external act. God is omnipotent. In the term omnipotent, signify that God is all-powerful. Amen. Yeah, he's all-powerful. He can do anything. Amen. So God can do anything that is in harmony with his perfection. If God can make a black cow give white milk, surely he can do whatever he wants to do, because he is all power. He is all God. He's the one that pulled off his royal robe in glory, came down through 42 generations, went around doing good, giving eyesight to blind folk, unstopping deaf ears, raising the dead, feeding the hungry. Again, he can do whatever he wants to. You ought to give him praise for his doing it, what he wants to, because he always take care of our needs according to his riches and glory. Well, I thank you, Lord. Thank you for your blessing. Thank you for your keeping. Thank you for your church body. Thank you for your people in your church body doing the work of your work. In the name of Jesus Christ, thank you. Thank you. Thank you for Calvary. On the cross of Calvary, you let them nail your hands and feet, spear you in the side between two thieves. You died on the cross of Calvary, buried in a borrowed tomb. Early one Sunday morning, he got up out the grave, stood on a resurrection ground. All power has been given unto me. Amen. Thank you, Master, for your power, your keeping, your blessing.
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1: I'm Tampa Bay. The old clock on the wall now sits at 7:30 in the a.m. It is now time for the second and final edition of the Morningstar Gospel Hour with your host, Sister Wanda McCarthy, along with Mother Jean Daniels. And we do say a pleasant good morning to each of you.

Abba Father. Abba Father. Abba Father who art in heaven. Hallowed be thy name, thy kingdom come. Thy will be done here on earth as it is in heaven. Give us this day our daily bread, and forgive us our debt as we forgive our debtors. Lead us not into temptation, but deliver us from all sin and evil. For thou art the kingdom, the power, the glory, forever and ever. Heavenly Father, once again, we come this morning before the throne of grace with thanksgiving to you, God, on my heart, and our souls, and our spirit. We thank you for your grace and mercy that you brought us this day, God. Oh, God, we're living each moment because of you. And, God, we give you praise. We give you glory. We give you our hallelujahs. We give you our thanksgiving, God. With the thankful attitude and gratitude, the heartful thanksgiving, we say, thank you. Because without you, God, we wouldn't have been here today. Without your sacrificial love, we wouldn't be here today, God. And we say, thank you. Thank you for, as we all slumbered and slept last night, you kept watch over us with the angel of protection. You kept all hurt, harm, or danger from entering our room. You let us all have a good night's sleep, a pleasant night's sleep. But however we slept, God, you watched over us. And you gave us a new day, a new beginning, new grace, and new mercy. When we opened our eyes this morning and looked around, God, everything was all right. We were feeling the blood running warm in your back. We was able to lift our heads off the pillow, God. God, we thank you. The one left us making one step after another when we raised, stepped up on off from our bed to the floor, God. You kept us and you blessed us with the use and the activities of our limb. Thank you, Lord. As we stood up this morning on our feet, your day didn't give away, God, and you kept us. And we say, thank you, God. We thank you for your loving kindness. We thank you for best being who you are, the God that loves and take care of us and protect us and provide for us, keep a shelter over our head, just keep us from day to day. And we say, thank you. Hallelujah. Thank you, God. I thank you, God. I thank you. I thank you. I thank you. And Lord, we want to continue praise you and worship you in spirit and truth every day, every second of the moment, of the hour of the day, because you are there all the time. You never leave us nor forsake us in our hearts, in our spirit, in our minds, God. Be with us, guide us, and direct us, God. As you look beyond all our faults and you see our needs, God. Oh, God, that's a caring Father. You are caring, loving, kind, patient Father. And God, let us be the children that seek your face for all of our needs, all of our resources, everything that you need. We need, you have it, God. Oh, God, we just thank you this morning. I thank you, I thank you. I tell you, I was in a thank you mode this morning. Just thanking him for everything that you have done, that you will do, and that you're going to do. For your promises that you kept us, God. If we just keep believing and trusting, being obedient and having faith and looking to you for all of our help and strength. Humbling ourselves before you. Loving one another as you say love. Oh, God, we thank you. Regardless of what's going on in this world that people are doing is not pleasing in your sight, God, we're going to look to you. Oh, God, no weapon formed against us shall prosper. It's going to fall. But through the hard times and the hard days, we have an advocate. We can look to you. We can go to the rock that we sing all about and get strength, get hope and encouragement to keep in the faith. Even the things that we can't see, but we believe, God, we have hope, we have faith, we have confidence in you.
that you are all in all. You are everything. You are all in all. This and that, whatever it is. God, we just thank you. I thank you this morning. Giving you praise and giving you glory, honoring your name, God. God, as we come to lift up those that are sick among us, that are afflicted in their bodies, Father. Oh, God, that's feeling pain, even myself, God. We just thank you, Father, for being the pain reliever. We thank you for being the healer. The healer of all disease. Trusting and believing your will be done, God, in our healing process. Oh, God, we just turn it all over to you. Oh, God, we have faith that you are and you everything. You will heal if it's your will, God. In the name of Jesus, those at home, those in the hospital room, those incarcerated, those in rehab, those in a nursing home, you are there, God. You are everywhere at the same time, God. And we thank you, God. Those are going through a bereavement, God. They're going through a hurt, an emptiness in their lives right now, God. Give them joy. Give them hope. Give them the peace that surpasses all understanding. Comfort their every need, God. In the name of Jesus. Lord, we just love you. I love you. Oh, I love you. I love you. I love you. And I want to show you that I love you by the way I continue to be obedient and to your word. Be a servant of the Most High God. Helping someone that's in need. Helping someone that can't see their way, don't know a way out. I can tell them about the goodness of Jesus and help them along the way as you lead and guide me and direct me, God. Hallelujah. Thank you, God. I thank you. I thank you. Thank you for this radio ministry. Thank you for our listening this morning, God. I pray that something be said or played, uplift their spirits, uplift them, Father, they can see the joy of their salvation, to see you, God, in Jesus' name. In Jesus' name I pray. Amen and amen. To God be the glory for the things that he is doing and will do is my prayer this morning for you and for me, because God is good all the time. All the time, God is good. Every time we wake up in the morning, we are thank God for caring for us through day by day, week by week. Thank God for providing for us all the needs that we need every week. Thank God for filling our lives with the things that is positives in our lives, that we know that God is doing a miracle, a wonderful work in our lives, in our hearts, in our minds. God bless you. Let me get the place.

0: I won't complain. Because God has been good. God is good. And is always will be good. Woo! If I can help somebody along this tedious journey that's going through, is that God has given me the desire to help, to show me who to help. Then my living won't be in vain, because I'll be to help somebody to help them say they won't complain. They won't complain. Because God is blessing them right now in the name of Jesus. We're going to Studio B with Mother Dan. I'll leave that one alone. Woo! Because God is good. Good morning, Mother.
1: Yes, he is.
0: Hallelujah.
1: He is good. Yes, he is. Yes, he is. And I'm so happy that he just good and he mean well.
0: Yes.
1: Yes, he do. He loves us all, no matter what.
0: Hallelujah.
1: This morning, our scripture comes from 1 Peter, the 5th chapter. And I'm going to read just 2 verses. Humble yourselves, therefore, under the mighty hand of God, that he may exalt you in due time, casting all your cares upon him, for he careth for you. Humble yourself unto the mighty hands of God, and let him exalt you. You know, we a lot of times want to exalt ourselves, but let God exalt us. Because when we exalt ourselves, we just like on a banana peel, and we in for failure. We need to let God exalt us. Humble ourselves. A lot of times we're too high-minded. We think we got a whirl in a bottle and a stop in his hand, in your hand, but you don't. We got to humble ourselves under the mighty hands of God and let him exalt us where he wants us to be. Because one thing was certain and two for sure, he cares for us. And if he said he cares, he cares. Because if he said it, it sells it. Let us not be high-minded. Let us humble ourselves under the mighty hands of God. Good morning, Pastor and First Lady McCree, waiting to see you this morning. And to the entire St. Matthew's family, we love you, and we're going to see you shortly, and we're going to have a shouting good time today in the name of the Lord. God bless you.
0: Amen, amen. Thank you, Mother, for the word. Amen. A couple of announcements. Don't forget about Back to School Bash at the Greater Richcrest YMCA on this Saturday, August the 8th, from 11 a.m. to 2 o'clock p.m. Come on out and enjoy the whole family. Come bring the whole family. Enjoy the event on this Saturday. Also, the Bethlehem Missionary Baptist Church Servant Day Fellowship is Sunday, August the 9th. That's next Sunday, August 9th, at 4 o'clock p.m. 4 o'clock p.m. at Bethlehem is located 695 M Street in the city of Safety Harbor. The guest church will be New Pleasant Grove Missionary Baptist Church in St. Petersburg. Pastor Thomas is the pastor, so come on out and be with them. Also, on August the 16th, musical program for Evangelist OKOH, appreciation service will be on the 16th, and it will be at St. John Missionary Baptist Church, 3200 Fifth Avenue, South St. Petersburg, Florida, where Pastor Jeffrey Tomlinson is the pastor, and that is at 5 o'clock p.m. August the 16th, the 16th worship service will be at the Northside Missionary Baptist Church, 5706 North 40th Street in Tampa, Florida, where Pastor Harrington is the pastor. The doors open at 4:30 p.m. The service is at 5 o'clock p.m. And general ticket admission is $30. And you can zelle it 813-391-4592. They have the McDonald Sisters from Fayetteville, North Carolina, the Freeman Gospel Singers from Pahokee, Florida, Koisha and Promise of South Carolina, and Juanita Wanda Johnson. Two first name. My sister name and my name. I got them backwards. Juanita Wanda Johnson from Augusta, Georgia. So please come on out and enjoy that. Also, the survivor this week at St. John Missionary Baptist Church, 1500 Pennsylvania Avenue, the pastor, Reverend Troy Adams, senior pastor, Reverend Dr. Fleming Tower, pastor emeritus, August the 3rd to the 7th. Nightly workshop at 7 o'clock p.m. Nightly service at 8 o'clock p.m. Nightly guest deacons and choirs Galilee Missionary Baptist Church on Monday night, Mount Carmel Baptist Church on Tuesday night, Shiloh Missionary Baptist Church, Largo, on Wednesday night, the guest host church. The host church is on Thursday night, St. John Missionary Baptist Church, and Friday night, New Congregation of Christ of God, St. Petersburg on Friday night. I forgot about this. A tribute celebration of life for Sister Annie Lou Tucker. 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And on Saturday, the celebration of her life, Saturday, August the 8th, 2026, at 1 o'clock p.m. at Mount Zion Primitive Baptist Church, Mount Zion Primitive Baptist Church, 3700 22nd Avenue South in St. Petersburg. The colors are purple. Amen, amen, amen. Those are services for Mother Tucker, the woman that went, the mother that went on to be with the Lord on last Sunday. Amen. We keep our family in prayers, keeping Bishop in prayers, and all the ones that love Mother Tucker, that knows her life. We'll keep them all lifted up in prayer. Don't forget the Shiloh Missionary Baptist Church. You're cordially invited to come and worship with us this morning at 8:30 a.m. for our church school, talking about I see it when I believe it. Amen. Hallelujah. What a catchy topic. But that's about talking about faith. You got to have faith. You got to have trust. You got to believe. Amen. That God says he will do what he says. No doubt. No doubt. Have your confidence and put all your trust and hope and put your hands in his big hands. Amen. And let him lead and guide and direct you. It's my prayer. Amen. I feel if you hear feedback somewhere. But we want you to come and be with us this morning at 8:30 at 10 o'clock a.m. Our praise and worship service there at Shiloh Missionary Baptist Church. Come and worship and praise God together with us, giving him thanks and giving him praise, for he is so good to us. And we want to hear a word from the man and woman of God that are going to rightly divide the word of truth this morning. Praying this is our pastor, Pastor Hobson. Haven't seen him in a while. He's been away with his family, been on another mission. So we're hoping God's prayers, our prayers are with him, that he's back home and he's doing fine. So keep him lifted up in prayer and his family lifted up in prayer. So we're looking forward to you coming and worship with us this morning. Don't forget about on Wednesday at 12 o'clock noon, our own Emeritus Pastor, Pastor Willard D. McClendon, break bread with us on Wednesday with the word of God to go forth and not return void, that we would be edified and glorified and be fed with the Holy Spirit to receive the word coming from the man of God to help us in our life journey this week. Amen. And then from 5 to 7 p.m., we have our community dining. Pastor McClendon will come on at 12 o'clock, and we'll have our community dining and from 5 to 7 p.m. If you need a meal or want a meal, come and be with us and enjoy dinner and word of God with us on Wednesday evening with prayer meeting at 6:30 p.m. and Bible study at 7 o'clock p.m. on Wednesday. Amen? Amen. God bless you and keep you as our prayers. Happy birthday to all our birthday recipients, and happy anniversary to each and every one of you. If you're celebrating a birthday and anniversary today, we say happy, happy anniversary, happy, happy birthday. And all week long, those are celebrating birthdays and anniversary, we say happy anniversary, birthday. Continue, never stop praying for one another. Continue to pray for our sick and shut in, those that are home, those in the hospital, those in the nursing home, those in rehab, those incarcerated, to our bereavement family, going to an emptiness in their life right now, broken family chain. But God is the repairer. God is the restorer. God is the comforter. God is the healer for everything that we are going through, whether we're sick or not sick. God is the healer. Whatever we need, God got it. We need to ask him in prayer, fervent prayer, and trust him and believe him. Never, never doubt him. What God can do, God can do everything but fail. Don't we believe that, saints? We believe it. So let's continue to pray for one another, and I pray for you, and you pray for me. It's the way that God will have us to do in this life, because we need each other. We need God. We need God to help us, to show us the way, to keep us from any hurt, harm, or danger, making sure he's covering us through the blood of Jesus and his word, and we believe it, and we are going to receive it. I had a word here, and I can't find it right now. But anyway, God loves you and bless you this week. Have a pleasant week. knowing that God is able to do exceedingly abundantly above anything that I can think of asking. God didn't want me to read it. Amen. But we want to keep locked to 1340 AM, 106.1 FM, Assistant Lillian Evans for the Gospel Explosion. It's coming up at the top of the hour. I see over there just shuffling those CDs. Come on over here, Sister Evans. Amen. Good morning to her, and good morning to each and every one of you. Marilyn, I got it. I know that there has to be the Holy Ghost that's inside of us to keep us going on. As the mighty sons of Zion say, there's something on the inside telling me to go ahead. To next Sunday morning, may God bless you and keep you. Have a blessed week, blessed beginning week on this day. Give God thanks, give God praise for a new beginning, a new day in Jesus' name. Amen. To next Sunday morning. God

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1: And Tampa Bay, the old clock on the wall now sits at 8 a.m. in the morning. It is now time for the original Gospel Explosion Radio Ministry with your host, Sister Lillian Evans. And we do say a pleasant good morning to you. At this time, Tampa Bay, we are going to go out to our phone lines where Pastor Felix McCullough is standing by for the morning prayer. And a pleasant good morning to you, Pastor Felix McCullough. You're now on the air.
2: Good morning, good morning, good morning. I greet you with the love of Christ, the Lord our Savior, the Lord our Redeemer, the Lord our Healer. There is no other name greater than the name of Jesus above or beneath the earth that mankind can be saved. We must call upon that name of Jesus where there is power. In the name of Jesus, healing and deliverance. In the name of Jesus, restoration and reviving. In the name of Jesus. This morning, I would like to pray for the families. The Lord is leading me to pray for the families. Dear God, in the name of Jesus. Lord, I pray for every family, rich and poor, all cultures, red, yellow, black, and white, that they would get to know you in the pardon of their sins, and those that already know you, ask you to bless and to revive them, restore them, Lord God. All the attacks of the enemy that has come against families all over the United States and all over the world, we ask you to redeem them to you, Lord God. In the name of Jesus, touch that mother, touch that father, touch their children, Lord God. Touch that auntie, their grandmother, their uncle, their niece, their nephew, Lord God. Some of the children in our home and family, we ask you to protect them. Put a hedge of protection around the Lord God, that the enemy will not come nigh them, Lord God. In the name of the Lord, I pray for the finances of families that are struggling, living from paycheck to paycheck, that you will increase their earnings, Lord God. In the name of Jesus, the Lord, I break every yoke, Lord God. That families that are depressed and that are suffering, Lord God, at the hands of the enemy, ask you to release it and loose the hold of the enemy, Lord God. In the name of Jesus, Lord, for that family, that young family, that just starting off in marriage, I see the best and with a good job, that they can meet their monthly bills. In the name of Jesus, and for that family that's always been attacked by the enemy, trying to oppress them, to keep them down, Lord, you're going to lift them up where you belong, Lord God. In the name of Jesus, lift them up. I let the boundaries of sin lift them up, Lord God. Out of the shackles, Lord. Lift them up out of poverty, Lord God. And I feel a breakthrough. Someone just received this. I feel a breakthrough. In the name of Jesus. Lord, I pray for that single parent that's raising their children all by herself or himself, Lord God. In the name of Jesus, that you will meet their criteria, their monthly bills, Lord God. Give them favor with mankind that their earnings may increase. In the name of Jesus. And for that mother that lives alone, Lord God, that they have children, Lord God, bless her, encourage her, Lord God, heal her, strengthen her, Lord God, in the name of Jesus. And for that family just can't get along with others, Lord God, I ask you to ease the anger and the division, Lord God, that the enemy has brought upon them, that they will have love, unfeigned love, unagape love, Lord, for you and for others, Lord God. And for that family that have a history, Lord God, grant forgiveness in the name of Jesus. Lord, I ask you to give them a forgiving heart, a forgiving spirit, to forget about the past and start the day anew, Lord God. In the name of Jesus, Lord God. And for that family that's living in poverty, Lord God, I ask you to give them a vision to start a business, Lord God, to get a good job, give them good health, Lord God, that they can provide for themselves, Lord. In the name of Jesus, for that family that's starting college or been to college, Lord, I ask you to bless them, to give them favor wherever they be, wherever they travel. Put them in a decent neighborhood that they can get along with others, Lord. In the name of Jesus, for that family that's living in sin, drinking and gambling and everything else under the sun, Lord, I ask you to give them a repentant heart because you're soon to come. In the name of Jesus, give them a repentant heart. Give them time to give their life to you before it's too late. So many people are leaving this world, Lord God. Unprepared, unsaved, Lord God. And dying and going to hell, Lord God. Lord, I want you to give them one more chance to repent of their sins that mother, that father, their children, that uncle, that auntie, the grandkids, Lord God, everything they can do to get them to argue with him before you come away. When the Bible says the enemy comes to kill, steal, and destroy, but you came that we might have life and life more abundantly. Tell someone you love them. Tell your mother you love her. Tell your father you love him. Tell God you love him. And tell yourself you love yourself. Because love is the most powerful weapon that Jesus used against the other. God bless you until next Sunday morning. Amen. God bless.

Good morning to my drummer there, Michael Houston, all the way from Largo, Florida, and my goddaughter, Marilyn Wilkins, all the way from Largo, Florida. Thank you for tuning in on this morning. We're going to move along with our sponsorship, and then we're going to come back and let you know what's going on. 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

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And we getting ready to go up the road just a little bit, all the way to Fredericksburg, Virginia. And they're waiting there in the cafeteria, probably eating breakfast. And we're going to turn around, and we're going to go over to Albarello Rehabilitation Center in Mobile, Alabama. Then we're going to turn around and come all the way back to Florida. The Hudson Dialysis Center, they're devoted there, and they're waiting to hear Reverend Fleming Tava, original gospel for the spiritual, as out of the city of St. Petersburg, Florida. And this is what we're going to do right now, so you just don't touch that dial. We're going to move right along. Good morning to my drummer again, Micah Holston there, my goddaughter, Marilyn Wilkins there, Kenneth Howard there, my godson, Maurice Peck over there in Palmetto, Florida, and my good goddaughter there, Patricia and Anna over there in Tampa, Florida, and Deacon William Johnson, Union, lovely sisters. Thank y'all for tuning in each and every Sunday morning.

All right, Tampa Bay. We're going to move right along. 62nd birthday celebration and CD release for none other than Prophetess Patricia Honor, 3402 East Macedonian Missionary Baptist Church, 3402 East Delilah Avenue, right in the city of Tampa, Florida, where the pastor is Pastor Paul Buster. On September 12th, save the date at 4 o'clock in the p.m., host Pastor Andrew Holder, the CD release featuring God's servant, Prophetess Patricia Honor. We're going to play a little bit from her CD and her songbird. Put me something up here on right quick. Songbird is getting ready to celebrate his birthday celebration, too, at the end of August. And we're going to have that. We have a song at the gate. Somebody requested, so I'm changing my program this morning. Somebody want to hear him, his group sing At the Gate. So we're going to go to Prophetess Patricia Honor. And this is her, what I just got done doing her ad. So this is a brand new CD. It is available for purchase.

All right, Tampa Bay, we're going to stop just for a second. I think I got it right. Request for the Gator I Know by Song Bird. We're going to do this real quick here. The Inspirational Sisters of Christ that was on the turntable just right now, anniversary. Save the day, August the 29th and the 30th at the Mount Calvary First Baptist Church, 180 Southwest 10th Avenue, South Bay, Florida. 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Save the date, birthday celebration, August the 28th, 29th, and the 30th. We will have more information on other events. On Sunday, two nights of preaching, one night of gospel singing at 1522 Nassau Street, right in the city of Tampa, Florida. The New Spiritual Angels available for bookings. Contact Wester the Prince Brooks at 912-215-1431. We want to say a happy birthday to Drea, Annette Hardy, granddaughter, to Bill Robinson, Jr., Deacon Alfonso Poole, Minister James Earl Williams, Cynthia Hearn's baby brother, happy birthday to you. And to Ms. Mary Robinson, who's sick, a little bit sick this time, and Willie Ruth Taylor as well, Walker, and my sister Betty Marsha. Prayers going up for a Songbird family there and passing off his pop. Now, and for my cousin, Yvonne Philana, and the passing of her husband, and to the family of Mother Rosetta Merricks, and to the Hayes family. Our prayers going up for you. I got your song right now. I believe I do. At the Gate I Know.

Good morning to my nephew, Warren Marsh, from Largo, Florida. We're keeping you in our prayers. Your mom's in the hospital still, and the First Lady, Jeanette Bunter. Good morning to you, and thank you for tuning in each and every weekend with me. We're going to go out to, we're going to go all the way up to Augusta, Georgia, and we're going to send out, I'm still here, to Dee Evans, my daughter, and my son, Craig Harvey, from Largo, Florida. This is their favorite song, I'm Still Here. How many of you glad to be here this morning? Because I know I am.

Already in there. Good morning. Thank you for tuning in. All the way from Headland, Alabama, Miss Earl, James Weed, that is the late Freeman, from Sarasota, Florida, Sarasota Gospel Singer. This is his brother.

Tampa Bay, that's none other than Minister James Earl Williams, brother, the Sarasota Gospel Singers out of Sarasota, Florida. We travel up and down this busy highway together, me and them. We on that charter bus and everything. And what a time we had every time we saw each other. Minister James Earl Williams, I want to thank you for having your brother in our life. I want to thank you for being in me and Brother Grady's life, too, because Brother Grady's not here anymore. But with God, all things are possible. I continue to carry on the ministry. I continue to drive. And thank you, y'all. Thank everybody for keeping me lifted up in prayer.

We want to say happy heavenly birthday to Brother Minister James Earl Williams, brother, the late Brother Freeman Williams Jr. there. And we're going to move right along. We're going to the city of Tampa, Florida. This is one of my sponsors of the Original Gospel Explosion Radio Ministry, L&E Entertainment, the exciting gospel warriors out of the city of Tampa, Florida. And the song we're going to play is called Amen.

once again, a pleasant good morning to the each of you at about 9:07 in the a.m. Bishop Al Baldwin back on your gospel radio. 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

city of St. Petersburg. At about 9:12, Mighty Sons of Zion. Wash you, white as snow. Once again, a pleasant good morning to you on this blessed Lord's Day. Happy birthday goes out to you, Miss Barbara Williams. Celebrated your birthday on yesterday. Happy birthday goes out to you, Sister Barbara Williams, and many more.

Come on! Come on! Come on! Come on! Come on! Come on! Come on! Come on! Come on! Come on! Come on! Come on! Come on! Come on! Come on! Come on! Come on! Come on! Come on! Come on! Come on! Come on! Come on! Come on! Come on! Come on! Come on! Come on! Come on! Come on! Come on! Come on! Come on! Come on! Come on! Come on! Come on! Come on! Come on! Come on! Come on! Come on! Come on! Come on! Come on! Come on! Come on! Come on! Come on! Come on! Come on! Come on! Come on! Come on! Come on! Come on! Come on! Come on! Come on! Come on! Come on! Come on! Come on! Come on! Come on! Come on! Come on! Come on! Come on! Come on! Come on! Come on! Come on! Come on! Come on! Come on! Come on! Come on! Come on! Come on! Come on! Come on! Come on! Come on! Come on! Come on! Come on! Come on! Come on! Come on! Come on! Come on! Come on! Come on! Come

Canton, Mississippi. About 9:15. Harvey Watkins Jr. Come on with it.

a pleasant good morning to you on this blessed Lord's Day at about 9:16. It's your pal Baldwin on your gospel radio. The most

Miami, Florida. At about 9:19, the new Sea Lord C. It must be, got to be, the Holy Ghost. At about 9:19 in the AM. Once again, a pleasant good morning to you. Anybody got the Holy Ghost this morning? You got the hat. Once again, good morning to you. How many of y'all need a miracle? How many of you standing in the need of a miracle? Well, I come to let you know there's a man that's still working miracles.

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All you got to do is just get in his way and watch him work a miracle just for you.

Gospel Imperial. About 9:23. Still working miracles. How do you know? Because he worked a miracle for me early this morning. When he woke me up on due time.

Tampa Bay and all surrounding areas you've been asking for. And now it's coming to Clearwater, Florida. A smooth quartet gospel concert featuring the Brooklyn All-Stars from Brooklyn, New York, celebrating their 82nd anniversary here in Clearwater. The Brooklyn All-Stars singing some of their greatest hits, like I Stood on the Banks of Jordan.

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MC will be Reverend Isaac Buffett, WTAN 1340. Brother Jim Collins and Bishop Al Baldwin at 96.3. Black Power, DJ Eddie. So come expecting to have a good time in the Lord. Don't meet us there. Beat us there.

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2: He changed
1: me. 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

0: Once again, a pleasant good morning to the each of you on this blessed Lord's Day. For truly, this is the day that the Lord has made. We will rejoice and be glad in it. Happy birthday goes out to all of our birthday recipients, to those that are celebrating birthdays. Happy birthday goes out to you, Sister Barbara Williams, celebrating your birthday. Happy birthday goes out to you. And many, many more. And thank you for all that you do. Amen. So we, amen, declare and we decree blessings abundantly. Amen. In this celebration of your birthday. To all those that are celebrating wedding anniversaries, well, happy anniversary goes out to you as well. To all of our sick and shut-in, incarcerated listeners and bereaved families, as far as our voices can be heard. We hope that we play or say something this morning that will be a spiritual uplift to you on this blessed Lord's Day. St. John Missionary Baptist Church, located at 1500 Pennsylvania Avenue in Clearwater, Florida, where the Reverend Troy Adams Sr. is the pastor. Annual revival, August 3rd through the 7th, with nightly workshops at 7 o'clock in the p.m., nightly services at 8 p.m. The workshop facilitator will be none other than Pastor Troy Adams Sr., and the revivalist will be the Reverend Levi White III. They're cordially inviting you to be a part of this revival. Back to School Bash, Saturday, August the 8th, from 11 a.m. to 2 p.m. Now, this will be held. It don't say where it's going to be held. All right, well, it's going to be, yeah, the Greater Ridgecrest YMCA, located at 1801 119th Street, north in the city of Largo. This is the Back to School Bash on this coming Saturday from 11 a.m. to 2 p.m. The Bethlehem Missionary Baptist Church presents Servants' Day Fellowship. This will take place on next Sunday, which is August the 9th, at 4 o'clock in the p.m. The guest church will be none other than the New Pleasant Grove Missionary Baptist Church out of St. Petersburg, Florida. The pastor, Lannis Thomas, will be the speaker. Theme, A Call to Serve. This will take place at the Bethlehem Missionary Baptist Church, located at 695 Elm Street in the city of Safety Harbor, where yours truly, Bishop Al Baldwin, is the pastor. The 16th Annual Praise and Worship Service, sponsored by Pastor Loretta Dunkley. This will take place on Saturday, August the 15th, at the Northside Missionary Baptist Church, located at 5706 North 40th Street in Tampa, Florida. 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Featuring the Freeman Gospel Singers out of Pahokee, Florida, Kanisha and Promise out of South Carolina, Juanita Wanda Johnson out of Augusta, Georgia, Manifestation of Praise out of Tampa, and all the way from Fayetteville, North Carolina, the McDonald Sisters will be in the house. And yours truly, myself, Bishop Al Baldwin, will be the master of ceremony. Oh, magnify the Lord with me and let us exalt his name together. You are cordially invited to join us as we celebrate evangelist Ozzie Oko with a musical appreciation service. This will take place on Sunday, August the 16th at the St. John Missionary Baptist Church, located at 3200 Fifth Avenue South in St. Petersburg. Service time is at 5 o'clock in the p.m. For more information, you may contact 813-378-7760. A triumphant celebration of life for Sister Annie Lou Tucker. A visitation and wake service will be on Friday, August the 7th from 5 to 7 p.m. The wake service will start at 6 p.m. This will take place at the First Mount Zion Missionary Baptist Church, located at 1121 22nd Street South in St. Petersburg. The homegoing and funeral services will take place on Saturday, August the 8th at 1 o'clock in the p.m. It will be held at the Mount Zion Primitive Baptist Church, located at 3700 22nd Avenue South in St. Petersburg. The colors are purple. Oh, Once again, we do say a pleasant good morning to the each of you at about 5:35 in the a.m. I want to say thank you to the each of you all that reached out to me during the week on last Sunday and during the week. Phone calls, text messages out of concern and let me know that you were praying for me and my family during this time of sorrow. I want to say thank you so very much. Your phone calls, your text messages, amen, and your prayers mean so much. Amen. And your phone calls and all that did not go unnoticed. So I just want to say thank you to all of my radio listeners and friends and family. Amen. That heard the news and reached out to me. Amen. On this past week. Amen. So y'all continue to keep myself and my family in your prayers. Amen. As we prepare for the homegoing celebration that will take place on this weekend. I don't know about y'all, but sometimes I just get by myself and I say, Lord, whatever you do, don't pass me by. While on others that are calling, God, please don't pass me by.
1: A blind man,
0: I just need you to hear my humble cry.
1: On the way.
0: Oh God, I realize that I'm nothing without you. So God, I humble myself down and I call you Savior.
1: Good night.
0: Whatever you do, don't pass me by.

0: Master Lonnie Weaver. About 9:41. Lord, please don't. Please don't pass me by. Lord, hear my humble cry. Calling you Savior. I'm calling you Deliverer. I'm calling you Healer. Whatever you do, please don't pass me by. At about 9:42 in the a.m., good morning to you, Stephanie and Miss Pauline.
1: Put your hands together.
0: On y'all way to Shiloh this morning.
1: Come on, clap your hands like you're going to somebody's church. Come on.
0: Y'all get over there to Shiloh and tell Beebe.
1: Yes.
0: Y'all heard me talking about him this morning. So much power. Good morning to you, Miss Pauline and Stephanie. Y'all

the Tim Rock Show. About 15 minutes smiling up at 10 a.m. Sing that's power. Sing that's power. Power in his name. Sure enough, somebody ought to call his name this month. Through something this morning, call his name. Cause there's sure enough power in the name of Jesus. Y'all, I would tell y'all I'ma lose my shoes, but I can't lose them this morning cause my shoes already done lost me. I got this boot on my foot this morning, y'all. Get my chest moving. I got to hold on to this boot now. But I feel like losing my shoes.

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Know about you. 10 minutes smiling up at 10 a.m. I cannot trouble. 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I'm not talking about a nigga. Listen, y'all. Chopping my cheetah. Don't y'all let that cloudy sky. Little raindrops keep you at home today. Get yourself together. Make yourself the church. On this first Sunday in the month of August. Why? Because you owe God a praise. Fellas, anybody owe God a praise? Moscow. He kept you 31 days last month. Country church. So God, I owe you a praise. That's why y'all ought to get on up and go to church this morning. 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

0: go ahead. 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
0: I don't know about y'all. 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I owe the Lord. 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Somebody ought to help me praise him this month. Had about 5 minutes smiling up at the 10 a.m. hour. 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Somebody ought to just tell somebody. 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
1: Unchained.
0: No clock on the wall, say Bishop Ball, when it's time for you to move aside. Time for you to get yourself to safety harbor. But until next Sunday morning, if it is the Lord's will, I'll be back with you. Waking you up, getting you out of bed, getting you started on this blessed

0: week as you go through the day. Always remember that an idle mind is a devil's worship. Don't you go nowhere. Brother Chip Collins coming in at about 10:30. He's going to get you ready for church and take you up to the church doors and be with you with church after church. And you be blessed.
1: The
0: faith.
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0: And Tampa Bay, the old clock on the wall, now sits at 10 a.m. in the morning. It is now time for the second edition of the Original Gospel Explosion Radio Ministry with your host, Sister Lillian Evans. And we do say a pleasant good morning to you. This portion of the Original Gospel Explosion Radio Ministry is sponsored by Greater Grace Apostolic Church out of Tampa, Florida, with your radio host, Apostle Sarah Baker. Tampa Bay, at this time, we do now take you out to our phone lines where Apostle Baker is standing by. And we do say a pleasant good morning to you, Apostle Baker. You're now on the air.
2: Good morning, praise the Lord. Good morning, Radio Land. May God bless you. Heavenly Father, in Jesus' name, we thank you and praising you for such reason amount of strength we have. We thank you for another day. We thank you for your blessings that you restored upon us. And we appreciate you, Heavenly Father, in Jesus' name. Lord, we lift your people up before you. We ask you to hear the cry and bless. And some need you to come ASAP. Lord, have mercy upon us all. Help us, Lord God, to be continuing in the faith. We ask for the mercy upon our land. We ask you to deliver us from the snares of the enemy. We ask you to help us to have an ear to hear and a heart to receive your word. Help us keep our minds steadfast on you. Help us to stand according to thy will as we lean not to our own understanding. We ask you to go by somebody's bed today. Lord God, we ask for the mercy. We ask you to touch the bodies, touch the mind. Lord God, give them hope in the midst of the trials and tribulations. We ask you, Father, remember those who have nowhere to lay their head today. We ask you to go by the jailhouses and the prison. And we ask you to save to the utmost. We ask you to send that word across their path. Father, we ask you to encourage someone about the giver. We ask you to touch the heart of those that yet don't see a way. But let them know that you are the answer. We ask for the mercy upon this world. We ask you, Lord God, to help us to receive what you're saying. Lord, help us to have a word to win the gainsayer. We ask you to guide us every day. And Lord God, help us to have a heart to seek thy face. Lord, we can't come unless you draw us. And we ask you to send a mighty soul-winning revival through the land. Help our mind, Lord God. Renew our strength and keep us upright before thee. And as we lift up our eyes into the hill from which come our help, we know that thou will not suffer our foot to be moved. Ask you to help us, Lord. Have mercy upon us and deliver us from ourselves. We need a mind to pray. We need a mind to say, yes, Lord. Help us, Father God. And look on those, Lord, that need a mind restored. Hallelujah. We know that there's nothing too hard for you. Lord, we just thank you today as we lift our voice and say, hallelujah, hallelujah, and hallelujah, because you are so worthy of our praise. And we thank you for that yet to come. We thank you for that what we already received. And we thank you for that yet that you're going to bless. Hallelujah. Thank you for your Holy Spirit. Thank you for a mind to say, yes, Lord. Lord God, we can't do nothing without you. It was you that made us and not we ourselves. And we thank you and we thank you. In Jesus' name do we pray. Amen and amen. Hallelujah. Hello. Hello. Hello. Hey, say the Lord our God. Oh, magnify the Lord with me because he's great to be praised. We're grateful in Jesus' name once again to declare the word of the Lord in your ear. We're going to come from Deuteronomy 8 and 11. So beware that thou forget not the law of thy God in not keeping his commandments and his judgment and his statutes, which I command thee this day. Amen. And let us know, praise God. We know he was talking to Israel at a particular time, but he's talking to us today that we forget not him. Praise God. Hallelujah. Praise God. We got to acknowledge him in all our ways. You know, when God began to bless us, when we come out of that wilderness in our lives, amen, praise God, we walk among the scorpions. Amen, praise God. Deadly diseases, and not only that, praise God, was walking among our enemy, but yet he kept us. Hallelujah. So let's not forget, hallelujah, where he brought us from. Let's not forget our God as he began to bless us. Hallelujah, praise God, and we begin to multiply into the things that he may give us, praise God. Let's not forget his word. Hallelujah. He led us. Not it was us, but it was God. Amen. The 15th verse says, he who led thee through that great and terrible wilderness. Amen. In that life of turmoil that we had, wherein were fiery serpents and scorpions, and drought where there was no water. Amen. It was a drought, you know, when you needed things, couldn't see your way. And we came to Jesus, and he made our life much better, praise God. But in midst of the trials and tribulations that we must go through, we are going to lift up our eyes unto the hill from which come our help. It says, he brought thee forth water out of the rock of flint. Who is that rock? That rock is Jesus. Amen. Who fed thee in the wilderness with manna. Other words, praise God, in the wilderness of our own life, our personal life. Amen. He's the one that fed us. Even when we thought that nobody was on our side, we had our Savior right there all the time. He said, which thy fathers knew not, that he might humble. Hallelujah. You are humble thee. We're in a time now, you tell the generation about serving the Lord and humbling themselves. This is a generation that is an evil, wicked generation. And he say, and that he might prove thee to do thee good at the latter end. Amen. Praise the Lord. And by saying thy heart, my power, and the might of my hand have gotten me this wealth. We're so easy to forget where God brought us from. And when we multiply, he blessed our home, our bodies, our monies. We serve the pleasure of sin. And we forget what the Lord has brought us through. We forget, praise God, the turmoil that he saw us through when we thought he wasn't there. But when we look back and see, it was the Lord all the time. But thou shalt remember the Lord thy God, for it is he that giveth thee power, hallelujah, to get wealth, that he may establish his covenant, which he sware unto our father, which is Abraham, as it is this day. Amen. Praise God. So we like to say we got this and we got that, but it was the Lord. I remember when I had my business, people always says, well, you did this. And I said, no, the Lord gave it to me. The Lord helped me to do this. No, you the one went to school. No, it was all God. Amen. If it wasn't for him, I couldn't have comprehended anything. If it wasn't for him, I wouldn't have made it thus far. Amen. So we honor the Lord. Amen. For such as we have, and not go to the things of pleasure. But remember, he's the God that brought you through. He's the God that saw you through all the difficulties of your life. Amen. Praise Jesus. So let us know, praise God, that it was the Lord. Let's not forget him as he blessed us as we go through our life. Amen. Remember, it was the Lord on your side. And yet still on your side, you haven't forsaken thee. Amen. He's faithful to us. Amen. Even when we deny him, he yet faithful to us, praise God. And it said, it shall be if thou do at all forget the Lord thy God and walk after other gods. Amen. The God of pleasure. Amen. Praise God. And serve them and worship them. I testify against you this day that ye shall surely perish as a nation which the Lord destroyed before your face. So shall ye perish because ye will not be obedient unto the voice of God, the Lord thy God, letting us know that the Lord loves us and he chastises us. He said, whom the Lord loves, he chastises. Amen. Chasten us, he corrects us. Amen. With the word of God, it could bring correction. Amen. Praise God. So let's seek the Lord. Let's lift up our voice and magnify him. Let's not forget where he brought us from. When we begin to reminisce and think about what our life was before we had Jesus come into our life. Amen. We got a lot to praise him for and a lot to not forget him for. Praise God. Amen. We may not have everything that we so desire, but he said, praise God, his seed don't beg for bread. Amen. Praise God. So let's submit ourselves unto him. Let's begin to cry out to God from our heart. Amen. This is a personal journey. And you know, a lot of times we think that we can't reach God. We have to go to someone to pray for us. But it's time to rise and shine in God and know that it's the Lord that we can go boldly to the throne of grace. We don't need a preacher. We don't need nobody. But to have faith and go straight to the throne of grace because of what? If there had not been no shedding of the blood, there'll be no remission of sin. All because of the blood, you can go straight to the throne of grace. So lift up your eyes and live and hear what the Lord is saying to you. Hallelujah. Take that faith that you have and go to the throne of God. Hallelujah. Humbling ourselves in his sight. Amen. He hear your prayer as well as he hear my prayer. He have no respect for person. And the most of the time, we think we got to call somebody up to pray for us. But it's time to learn to go to the throne of grace yourself. It's the blood of Jesus that justifies us. It's nothing that we can do to justify ourselves. But it's the blood of Jesus. If there had not been no shedding of the blood, there would be no removal of sin. Because of the shedding of the blood, you got a right to go to the Father. You have a right to humble yourself at his feet. Amen, say the Lord. So quit feeling inadequate, but know that you are qualified because of the blood of Jesus. So let's gain faith, and let's cry out to the Almighty God, and let's seek him. Amen. And it doesn't hurt to miss a meal before the Lord. Amen. Let that flesh know that he's no longer in charge, but you've been freed from the bondage of sin. So stand steadfast in the liberty where Christ has made you free. And let's not forget the benefits of the Lord. Amen. Let's remember to cry out to the soon coming King. His name is Jesus. There's no other name whereby man can be saved. But let's not forget him. Amen. In our prosperity and those things that he has let us accomplish. But let's not think we are sufficient within ourselves. But it is God that made us, and not we ourselves. So say, seek ye first the kingdom of God and his righteousness. And these things you will not go lacking. So let's magnify the Lord, and we prepare to go in the house of the Lord today. We will lift our voice up like a trumpet and say yes, Lord, to his will, and yes to his way, because we shall obey, praise God. So let's seek the Lord and let's lift up our voice and give him thanks every day of our life. And may God continue to bless you. Amen. Because it's nothing like Jesus. We turn it back over to you, Radio Land. In Jesus' name, I'm a Shack. Amen.

77 years ago, a gentleman by the name of Ray Shanklin formed a group in Bowling Green, Kentucky called the Shanklin Brothers. They moved to Louisville and became the Golden Crowns. Over the last past 77 years, we had three managers: Ray Shanklin, Burge Rowland, and Brother Tony Thorne. The Lord seemed fit to call them home. But tonight in this studio, we dedicate this city to them.

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again. I found a friend. And many more. 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Brother Jim Collins and Bishop Al Baldwin at 96.3. Black Power, DJ Eddie. So come expecting to have a good time in the Lord. Don't meet us there, beat us there.

Once again. Once again, a very pleasant good morning, Tampa Bay. How y'all doing out there? Y'all getting yourselves ready for church? Brother Chip Collins gonna help you out. Get yourselves ready for church. St. John Missionary, Reverend Adams, Pastor Fleming Tom, y'all getting ready for church? How about you, Bishop Baldwin, Bethlehem Missionary, y'all getting ready for church? Deacon Mike Arthur Williams, Deacon Harold. Morning to you. Y'all getting yourselves ready for church?

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How y'all doing out there? Supreme number 7 gonna help you get ready for church.

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The Abram Singers. Good morning, Craig Ross. Thank you for logging in. Brother Chip Collins gonna help you get yourselves ready for show.

out of Sumter, South Carolina. The Abram Singers helping you, Tampa Bay. Get yourselves ready for shots. Once again, good morning, Tampa Bay. How y'all doing?

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to say a very pleasant good morning to my big sister up in Dunedin, Florida. Sister McClendon, good morning to you. Do hope all is well.

Reverend Tim Woodson, along with his airs of harmony. Dear Jesus, I've done what you told me to do. 11:08 in the morning time, here on your good gospel station, AM 1340, FM 106.1.

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out of Brooklyn, New York, Bishop Terrell McFadden, along with fantastic disciples.

exciting is when been proclaiming our Lord and Savior Jesus Christ. All that time I wasn't living the life I was singing about. I was playing church, saying, Lord, Lord, from my lips, but my heart was far from God. We can fool man sometime, but we can't fool God no time. Is it indeed time out for playing church? Mother told me, said, son, don't you play with God like that. It's too dangerous. Then mother said something to me. I never will forget it as long as I live. Mother will look at me straight in the eye. She said, son, listen, don't you know you can sing a lie just as well as you can tell one? Time out for playing church. I laid my hands on mother's forehead in the casket. I spoke to her spirit. I said, mother, I'm going to be at that meeting one of these days to see you and greet you. There's going to be a great meeting, and I'm going to be at the meeting. Hallelujah.

The sensational Nightingales coming to town. Real soon, keep it locked to WTAN. For more information, Tony Pittman.

George Dean and the Gospel Four. One more blessing. Lord, thank you for another blessing. George Dean and the Gospel Four. Coming up at 1:30, God's House of Refuge and Count It All Joy.

brand new music, the Marble Twins on your gospel radio. Tell Jesus if you need somebody, send me, I'll go. And we would just like to say a very pleasant good morning to my big sister up in Dunedin, Florida, Sister Betty McClendon, and that God will touch and heal your body in a speedy manner. Our prayers are with you and for you, Sister McClendon. Anything that we can do, feel free. Just call and let me know.

0: none other than Bishop Terrell McFadden and his disciples out of Brooklyn, New York. And this one is for you, my good friend and sister. Oh, let's see if we can get it to play now. Well, we're going to take this one out and we're going to do something else over here. So everybody, please stand by. We'll be back in a moment with more good gospel music for your listening pleasure. Keep it locked.
1: Tampa Bay and all surrounding areas. You've been asking for it, and now it's coming to Clearwater, Florida. A smooth quartet gospel concert featuring the Brooklyn All-Stars from Brooklyn, New York, celebrating their 82nd anniversary here in Clearwater. The Brooklyn All-Stars singing some of their greatest hits, like I Stood on the Banks of Jordan.

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0: 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Also, the sensational Nightingales.
1: I want to be at the meeting. 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
0: Plus, Doc McKinley and the Highlights. 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Brother Chip Collins and Bishop Al Baldwin at 96.3. Black Power, DJ Eddie. 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
5: 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Overseer, Reverend Isaac L. Bell. 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Go on by and be with Reverend Bell. Tell him you heard about it on WTAN.

This one is for you. As we told you earlier, we are praying for you that God will touch and heal your body in a speedily manner. May God be with you.

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Regardless to what you're going through, we still here.

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Once again, good morning, Tampa Bay. 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
2: 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You've been so good.
0: Request music. Going out to you, Sister.

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Dear Jesus, you've been so good to me. Just can't tell it all. Request music going out to you, Sister Betty McClendon. Once again, we are praying that God will touch and heal your body in a speedily manner. Thank you once again for all that you do. Echo Airs. Brand new music. Heaven's creation.

heaven's creation. I'm going to have to back that one up, Tampa Bay. I'm going to have to back this one up. I'm going to have to back this one up, alrighty. I hope you don't mind. Creation. Come on back in the studio. When people let you down, that was people, not God.

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George Dickens and his DC.

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Reverend Kevin Shucks. And it's called Glory Lane.

everything will be all right. How many of y'all are willing to be used by God? If I were you tonight, I'm telling you, here am I, Lord, willing to be used by you.

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Bishop Terrell Mike Fanning. 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

out of Brooklyn, New York, Bishop Darrell McFadden requests music. 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
1: You know, when you go through, it's good to know you can talk to somebody that won't judge you but point you in the right direction. I talked to mama about some stuff I was going through. And mama said, "Have you prayed?" I said, "Yeah."

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It just didn't go right. 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Mama told me,

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Mama said, tell him that he can fix that too. I said, Mama, I've been taking medicine and it seemed like it won't help. Mama said, have you prayed and asked God for your healing? I said, yeah, but I still need a little help. Mama said, boy,

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If you're gonna let him have it, don't you go back and grab it.

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0: Reverend Dr. Fleming Tarver and his Florida Spiritual Airs. Once again, good afternoon, Tampa Bay. Coming up in about 4 or 5 minutes from now, it's none other than God's House of Refuge and Count It All Joy.
1: A man born of a woman is of a few days and full of troubles. 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
0: the Jones walking verse.
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And as much as I hate it, I've got to leave you now. 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
2: WTAN's good gospel time now stands at 129. It is now time for God's House of Refuge and Cut It All Joy.
3: Praise God, praise God. Chip, the song you played before that, that's why I wanted the song not to be played. But the song you just played, Trouble.
2: All right.
3: Will you play that just a little bit, and I'm going to come on in after that. Just
2: okay, let me pull it back up here.
3: Okay, while he's doing that, I'm going to pray. Heavenly Father, as we come before you, Lord God, and Lord, you've been so good to us, oh God, and sometimes we don't recognize how good you've been. But Lord, we ask you to come on in this morning, God, on the radio station, Father God, and we ask that your anointing, your word would go forth, Father God. Lord God, that I will decrease, that you may increase, that you would have your perfect way. In Jesus' name I pray. Just a little bit of that song, Chip.
4: Is of a few days is full of troubles. Jesus said in this world, you're going to have trials and tribulations. And when you look around, we see troubles everywhere. But one

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1: This world is not my home. 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I thank God that I'm only passing on through.
2: 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Listen.

0: want to see Jesus. Want to see Jesus one day. Oh, my God, my God. Want to see Jesus. Chip, Pastor Chip, that song touched me because I was looking for a scripture, what to give the people today, and didn't know you was going to play that song. But in 1 Peter 5 and 7, cast all your cares upon him, for he careth for you.
1: The Lord, he'll give you what you need, don't he?
0: Give you what you need, yes, yes, yes. And I want people to know today that God knows you. And he says trouble won't last always. Pain ain't going to last always. And yes, I had this thing I was going to come and I was going to say. And, you know, you have your script, but I like the way God come and change your script. He'll change it. And I wanted to say some accolades and give my brother Chris Young and Michael and his brother, you know, the passing of his mother, Loli Young. And I just wanted to let them know that trouble don't last always. Pain don't last always. And yes, we may say, you know, I hurt and I miss that loved one, but I want to see Jesus. Your mother wanted to see Jesus. And to everyone that's lost a loved one, rest and assured that they're going to see Jesus. Now, how we see him, that's another story. I can't preach on that right now. But I want to see Jesus. I want to see him. And today I'm imploring you, walk with me today. Walk with me and cast your cares. People are hurting today. We got hatred. We got different things. People are dying and people are killing people. And we know that's going to happen. The Bible talks about rumors of wars and earthquakes and divers places. But I want you to know God promised us. He promised us, I will come back for you. I've already prepared a place for you. And it seems like we don't want that place that he's prepared for us. We don't want the glory. We don't want what he's laid out for us. And he's given us so many promises. And what more a man lay down his life for a friend? What more a savior laid down? And he's telling you, cast your cares today. We got people arguing against one another, hating against one another. God don't want that. And as I was coming over to the radio station, God was plucking my heart and I was sharing with someone because all I can do is tell you my story. And no, I didn't have a good marriage. No, my husband wasn't faithful. But Lord God put in my heart to forgive. We became the best friends. He still had his women on the side and whatever. But I was able to talk to him. I was able to fellowship with him. I was able to deal with him. Why? Because the grace of God. Because I cast my cares upon him, upon God. We're holding these things in and it's killing us. Most of the time we sick because of what? Unforgiveness. Most of the time we're sick because we hate somebody. And we're killing because of this person did me wrong and this has happened. God is still God. He has not changed. But look like we're changing. Look like we're getting to the part that we don't believe what the Bible says. We're getting to the part that we don't understand that God that said that I have prepared a place for you and I will come back. We forgot that. Oh, yes, it's been so long. You know, he's promised me this. He's promised me that. What have you done? I remember the day that I accepted Christ. Now, I'm not going to tell you I walked right. I didn't do right the whole time. Yes, I had to ask for forgiveness. Yes, I had to repent for my sins. Yes, he's still working on me. Yes, I want to be like Christ. Yes, I want to look like Christ. Yes, that means my flesh has to die. But I've cast my cares upon him because he cares for me. He cares for you. We can get on the radio station. We can witness. We can do whatever we want. We can talk about Christ. But the end of the results go, what are you going to do? What you going to do when you get deceived? What you going to do when somebody tells you that God can fix it, that God can answer it? See, what we do, we try to be God. We try to do everything. We try to mend things. Only God can mend. We can be the tool that can mediate and say, you know, this is what God wants. We're the walking word. I don't know if you understand that, but we're the walking word. How do your word look to somebody? Can you tell somebody, bro, I got you? Can you tell some sister, I got you? Cast your care upon God. What we've mostly done, we've been looking at others. I told a little story that I wanted to tell here, but yesterday I was going somewhere with my sister. My grass has gotten really high, And on that, as I got in the car, I had on some black pants, and I had hitchhikers. I don't know you gone that far, Chip, where we used to have hitchhikers. I don't know if you're that old yet. You know, you might be still seasoned. You might be still young. But we used to have hitchhikers. I don't know if you know what I'm talking about, Chip, but they would get on your clothes.
1: I know exactly where you're coming from.
0: Well, that reminded me yesterday of the hitchhikers. We got some hitchhikers in the church. We got some that what they want to do, they want you to do everything for them. They'll take a ride with you. They'll do whatever they want to do, but they're not understanding that God has provided a way out for them. So as I looked at the hitchhikers and I was taking them off, I thought of these things, and these are the things that came to me. I'm not going to say the Lord gave it to me because I want to lie and say something on the Lord, but this is what came to me. With the hitchhikers, first on, they latch on. They have purpose, and their purpose is to go to another destiny. Usually it's a ride, it's a free ride. And so yesterday when I stepped in the grass because it was so high, I got a lot of hitchhikers. I got them, and so as I did, I plucked them. Some of them we pluck. They don't get to their destination because they get plucked off because we don't want them there. And that's where we are in the church. We don't want certain people to come in the church. We don't want certain things done in the church. So we take those hitchhikers and we throw them out. So I start throwing them out in the ground. And then the Lord say, hey, you throwing them on the ground, they're going to land somewhere else. They're going to root up somewhere else. So when we think we done something, we really haven't, because God has a plan and a purpose. Now, with the hitchhikers, once they are landed or they reach their destination, they're going to plant and they're going to grow. So that seed that I was taking from the grass, really that seed was going somewhere else. It used me as an agent. It used me as a place to go. Well, most of the time, we don't like those hitchhikers because they're disturbing my clothes. I didn't look good with these hitchhikers all on my black pants, because the black shows up things. You know how it is. Sin will show up anywhere. You can see sin, and we try to cover up sin, but sin will attach up to you. So here are these hitchhikers on me, and I'm plucking them. And then I realized, Lord God, that's what we do. We're casting our cares upon you, but sometimes those cares we don't want. And we begin to take them and we do different things with them. So I rolled the window down and I cast them on the side of the street. Did somebody cast you aside? Did somebody didn't think that you was worthy enough to listen to, that your problems wasn't their problem, so they didn't have to deal with it? We didn't got too high and mighty, you know, got a little collar on, so think I'm all there in a bag of chips. But you know what? I'm just like you. I got to go before God. So in 1 Peter 5:7, it says, cast your cares upon him. Him, Jesus, Lord of Lords, King of Kings. Cast your cares. See, we've been putting cares on man. And so when man fell us, we done got mad. And then we take it out on God because we done got mad at man. Man can only do so much. But God can do all things. He says, is there anything too hard for me? Well, I don't want to give it to you, God. Not today, you know. I'm just going to let the hitchhikers ride. And, you know, I'm going to play it. They're not there. But they're there. Today, church, I shared with them, take off the religious mask. God already sees you. He already know you. And he didn't come for this out of being. He came for what was in us. The Holy Spirit that dwells in you. Sometimes you got to wake it up because you didn't put it to sleep. You didn't put it on a shelf. But when God come back, he said, I'm coming back for a bride. That ain't my out of being. That's my inner being. Cast your cares upon him. We got too many people fighting with one another. Families that don't even come to family cookouts, don't want to do anything with anybody. You call them up and they don't even answer. Let's get out of that. Let's put this stuff behind us. Let's realize that God is the answer for everything. And if he's not, then that's who we're going to bring it to him. Lord God, you know, I asked you for this and then he's going to answer you. Did you really give it to me? Or you just wanted to show like you was giving it to me because you really still got the hatred. You still mad at somebody. You still acting the way you acting. Let go. Let God. It'll be all right. And even though I tell you the story about my husband, I don't tell you everything, but when I forgave him, that didn't say things got better. But it got better with me because I could be able to stand. I could be able to say the God I serve is the God that lives in me. So when you cast your cares, don't look what other people think about you. You're just casting them to God, because that's the one who really matters. That's the one that really sees you. The part that we put the makeup on and we dress up in suits and dresses and stuff, that's our outer being. That's what we want to show man. But God sees inside you. God knows what you're really about. We can fool the world. We be trying to fool y'all all the time. But God sees us. So cast your cares upon the Lord today. Chip, I thank you for playing that song just at the right time. Because we're people that have so much pain. Yes, we're losing people left and right. And we still not getting the understanding that God is talking to us. Be ready. Be ye also ready. For you not know when he may knock on your door. Get it right. Get it right, church. Get it right, brother. Get it right, sister. And you know, I found out it's not the old that's dying, it's the young. And what God deal with me about was that if we kill our black boys, then we kill off legacy. We kill off seeds. Do we get that? The Pharaoh did it. He didn't want our boys to seed. So what he did, he threw them in the water. They looked for Christ. Let's stop this. Let's cast our cares upon God. I used to say when I got mad, I went and talked to the tree. I got my anger out, but I talked to the tree and told the tree what I felt. Cast your cares upon God today. Pretty soon there won't be no pain, won't be no trouble up there. Are we trying to get up there? Do we really want to see him? Do we really want to see Christ? Or is the format that we've said so many times? But one day the Bible says we're going to stand before him. It's just how we stand. Church, if I could say anything, I would tell you today, get it right. If there's somebody that you got an issue with, a problem with, ask them to forgive you. Now, what they do on the end, that's another story. We can only write one story, and that's our own. So today, I always say to people, if I done you wrong, or the dog, the hog, the whatever, I ask them to forgive me. Because, see, I have to stand before God. And we don't want to tell you anything wrong. But we just want to tell you what the word of God says. And so I'm only going to bring you what the word says, and I'll shut up when God says shut up. So I just want you to understand today, church, hear the word of the Lord. Cast your cares upon him, for he cares for you. I do have some announcements that I told the people I would do, but I want you to understand it's all about souls. It has always been about souls. So, church, understand, if we're not doing it right, get it right. If we can't get it right, then we ask God to help us. I told somebody, I don't want to go to funerals just to see people, to have fellowship and go eat. I want to be able to fellowship with you, clapping and dancing and rejoicing because Christ lives. We don't know our day. We don't know our hour. Yes, we've all lost somebody. Yes, we all have some empty spots. So he left us here for a purpose and a reason. He left us here that we would tell somebody else that you can make it. You can make it through losing someone. You can make it being hurt, spit on, talked about. And we haven't lived these years without somebody talking about us, doing the wrong thing. We can all testify that somebody done us wrong. Or we done somebody wrong. We ain't going to talk about that. That's another story, another time. What we've done. But just understand, the God has not changed. We've changed. Let's get it right, church. I'm going to read this announcement. And after I read the announcement, I feel it's time, Chip, that I'll close my mouth and render it back to you and you can play a song. But the announcement is August the 15th to the 16th, Greater Faith Temple is having a Women and Men Conference 2026. The theme is Walking Together in Unity. Do two walk together unless they have agreed to do so? Amos 3:3, and that's the NIV version. They will have three speakers, on Friday, which will be August the 15th, Minister Jackie Spates, Pastor Mike Carter, and that's Saturday, August the 15th. On that Sunday, Dr. Pat Clark, and that's on the 16th at 4 p.m. The ones on Saturday will be at 10. If you have any question, you can call Greater Faith to find out more information. We will be there on that Friday, so come out and fellowship. And like I said once before, sometime before, let's get out of our church walls. Visit somebody else. Do something else. You know, I may be counted all joy, God, House of Refuge, New Dimension, but really I'm a child of Christ. So as long as I go in your church and you're Christ, we got it together. We got it going on. Amen. The other one is in September, so it's a little down, and so I'll give this announcement a little bit later, but it's community flea market they're having at the same church, and it's September the 19th, 2026. It's going to be at 10 a.m. to 1 p.m., and that's going to be at Greater Faith Temple, and that's going to be 1175 130th Avenue North, Largo, Florida, 33778. And on that community flea market, the table will be to rent is $50. You do have to bring your own table. Pastor Favor and Lady Favor will be the host of both of these events. We ask you to come out and be a part. And if you have something, I know Chip will announce it. So just, you know, let's be a part. And I'm looking to go to this singing that I heard on the radio this morning. So let's go ahead and start fellowshipping with one another. Amen. Chip, I'm going to turn it back to you. You know a song to play at the right time, right time.

Tampa Bay. I just need to back that up just a little bit. I ain't gonna hurt nobody when I start playing with my gospel music. Heaven's creation. Come on back and talk to the folks. Pastor Hurrah, turn that

That's not God. 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I'm just playing with a little bit of

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I better leave that alone, creation. Then on Friday night, coming up, see them at the liquor store, 2 o'clock. Emmanuel, good news. Radio ministry is next on Your Gospel Radio. Heaven's

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2: 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It is now time for that program you and I have patiently been waiting for. The Emmanuel Good News Radio Ministry is next. Tampa Bay, you keep it locked.

0: But may we take you out by remote phone lines as to where the Emmanuel Good News Radio Ministry is standing by. And once again, a very pleasant good afternoon to you, Good News Radio Ministry. You are on the air. Take it away.
1: Praise the Lord and greetings in the precious name of our Lord and Savior, Jesus Christ. Emmanuel Christian Church Radio Ministry welcomes everyone this afternoon, saints, for joining us. 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The precious Pastor Boyd and Vita Bowles will welcome you. Amen. Amen. Telephone number 727-724-1198. They have Sunday service at 10 a.m. and through the week of Wednesday, praise and worship song, testimony, ministry at 5:30 p.m. And if you can't make it there, if you are in Tampa, the sister church is Emmanuel Church of Deliverance of Apostolic Faith, 110 East Yukon Street, Tampa, Florida, Bishop Willie and Laverne White. Their services start at 10 a.m. as well, saints, and have Bible study 7 p.m. through the week on Wednesdays and Friday prayer at 7 p.m. If you can, I encourage everyone to get out. This afternoon, we want to bring forth a teaching. Amen. The parable of the sower, the seed, the sower, and the soil. We want to talk about that. And the parable of the sower is described by three of the four Gospels. You can find it in Matthew 13, verse 1 through 23, Mark 4, 1 through 20, and Luke 8, 1 through 15. And we will be coming out of Luke. In Luke chapter 8, I'm going to start with verse 4. The word of God said, "And when a great multitude had gathered, and they had come to Jesus from every city, he spoke by a parable." And think the parable is just a simple story used to illustrate a moral or spiritual lesson. Verse 5, "A sower went out to sow his seed. And as he sowed, some fell by the wayside, and it was trampled down, and the birds of the air devoured." And again, this sower, we know this sower is Christ, but a sower also represents anyone sharing the gospel. And we want to see where the seed represents the word of God, and the soil is the human heart. Amen. And I know in the natural, a sower could be a farmer, a person that sows or plants seeds. And what he does, he scatters the seed. Amen. Verse 6, the word of God says, "Some fell on rock, and as soon as it sprang up, it withered away because it lacked moisture. And some fell among thorns, and the thorns sprang up with it and choked it. Still other seeds fell on fertile soil. This seed grew and produced a crop that was 100 times as much as had been planted. When he had said this, he called out, anyone who hears should listen and understand. Anyone with ears should hear and listen." Again, emphasizing who has an ear, let him hear. And when I look at this passage, I also think of the word of God in Matthew 22:14. "Many are called, but few are chosen." Many are called, but few are chosen. And in Revelation 3:20, the word of God says, "Behold, I stand at the door and knock. And if any man hear my voice," Jesus said, "I will come in and sup with him." And I want everyone to think of that picture that you normally see with Jesus, the image of Jesus knocking on that door. Notice, you've never seen a knob on the outside. The doorknob is on the inside. That individual must open that door and must allow Christ to come in his heart. In Luke 8, verse 9 to 10, the word of God said, "Then his disciples asked him, saying, what does this parable mean? And he said, to you it has been given to know the mysteries of the kingdom of God, but to the rest it is given in parables, that seeing they may not see, and hearing they may not understand." Jesus explaining that his use of parables that had a twofold purpose of things, to reveal the truth to those who wanted to know and to conceal the truth from those who were indifferent. And one thing about the Holy Ghost, He will never force himself upon you. Those individuals that come to Christ have to come willingly. In verse 11 and 12 of Luke 8. Now, the parable is this. The seed is the word of God. Those by the wayside are the ones who hear. Then the devil comes and take away the word out of their hearts, lest they should believe and be saved. And that wayside is on a road or a path. In Matthew 13, 4 now, it speaks about the birds eating the seed. And those birds in Matthew 13, 4 are symbolic of, I'm going to say symbolic of demons. Even if you look at Genesis 15, 11, the word of God said, and when the fowls, these meat-eating birds, these birds that like meat, vultures, crows, whatever, they came down upon the carcasses, and Abraham had to drive them away. Abraham kind of brushed them off where they couldn't eat his sacrifice, couldn't eat the meat. And this is how Satan works and stuff. When someone comes to church, hear the word of God, and say they leave the church, and the enemy, through their friends, might encourage them, hey, man, come on, let's get high, let's do this. It doesn't take all that. And take that word that they did hear, took it out of their heart, okay? Amen. Because when you hear the word of God, especially in this scripture, this passage that we're looking at, the reality, people will encounter obstacles. People will encounter challenges. And just like Abraham drove the birds away, Abraham was protecting what is sacred, amen, from forces that aim to corrupt or disturb God's plan. And that's how we have to guard our hearts. The devil and his imps will always endeavor to attack the heart where people believe. And Proverbs 4:3 says, keep your heart with all diligence, for out of it springs the issue of life. Guarding your heart, that's a necessity thing. The heart is the source of our thoughts, our attitudes, our actions, and things, making it crucial to protect it from negative influence. And there are times in the believer's life you may have to separate yourself from people. But I want to give an example. I like when I teach, I do like giving examples of this individual with the seed fell on the wayside. Let's look at an example of that. Acts 26, verse 19 through 20, and then I'm going to look at 25 through 32. Therefore, King Agrippa, in Acts 26, verse 19, therefore, King Agrippa, this is Apostle Paul, I was not disobedient to the heavenly vision, but declared first to those in Damascus and in Jerusalem and throughout all the region of Judea and then to the Gentiles that they should repent, turn to God, and do work befitting repentance. Drop down to verse 25. But Paul said, I am not mad, more noble Festus. And Festus was pretty much serving as the Roman governor. Paul says, for the king, before whom I also speak freely, knows these things. For I am convinced that none of these things escaped his attention, since this thing was not done in a corner. King Agrippa, do you believe in the prophets? I know that you do believe. Now check out what Agrippa said. Then Agrippa said to Paul, you almost persuade me to become a Christian. And Paul said, I would to God that not only you, but also all who hear me today might become both almost and altogether such as I am, except for these chains. Again, our mission as believers, you sow that seed. You plant that seed. You do the external by planting it. God will do the internal, the heart transplant. But here, look what Agrippa said. You almost persuade me to become a Christian. There were some things that Agrippa was believing. You know that Agrippa was an educated guy, too. Amen. In verse 30, when he had said these things, the king stood up, as well as the governor and Bernice and those who sat with them. And when they had gone aside, they talked among themselves, saying, this man is doing nothing deserving of death or chains. Then Agrippa said to Festus, this man might have been set free if he had not appealed to Caesar. But again, here we see where Paul is on a journey. And again, I'm reiterating Luke 8, verse 11 to 12. Now, the parable is this. The seed is the word of God. Those by the wayside, and I'm going to include for this example King Agrippa, are the ones who hear. Then the devil comes and takes away the word out of their hearts. They hear it, and they may even start grasping it, believing. But this is what the enemy does. And the word of God says, take away the word out of their heart that they should believe and be saved. Verse 13, but the one on the rock are those who, when they hear, receive the word with joy. And these have no root, who believe for a while, and in time of temptation, fall away. Amen. And this is where you have to love up on people. When, especially when someone gives their life to the Lord, you welcome them in the body of Christ. You welcome them in that church. Amen. You follow up with them. They just don't give their life to the Lord that Sunday. You just leave them alone. No, you get the information, get the telephone number. Call, follow up. Be willing to pray with them and everything. And check this out, too. Look at 2 Timothy 4:10, another example. Again, in Luke 8, verse 13, but the one on the rocks are those who, when they hear, receive the word with joy. In 2 Timothy 4:10, Demas, the word of God says, Demas had deserted me, or Demas has forsaken me, because he loved the things of this life and has gone to Thessalonica. Demas have loved this, has forsaken me because he loved this present world. Amen, saints. That's one thing we have to let go. Demas was once a faithful companion of the Apostle Paul, but has forsaken him during the second imprisonment, saints, of the Apostle when he was at Rome and stuff. If you want to say he's backslidden, that's fine, but he had forsaken Paul. And the Word of God says, loving this present world. Now, 1 John 2, it talks about the world. 1 John chapter 2, verse 15 to 17, the word of God says, do not love the world, nor the things in the world. And the word of God says, if anyone loves the world, the love of the Father is not in him. For all that is in the world, the desire of the flesh and the desire of the eyes and pride of life is not from the Father, but is from the world. And the world is passing away along with its desires. But whosoever does the will of God abide forever. What is the world? I know the Greek connotation talks about the cosmos, talk about the materialistic things. But I want to tell you this, another definition of the world is anything that prevents you from walking with Christ. Anything that's taking up your time and preventing you from fellowshipping with Christ, again, as a believer, and I'm going to continue to reiterate this. As a believer, if I'm saying I am a Christian, I should be spending, purposing in my heart, to spend quality time reading and studying the Word of God. Questions and things I don't know, I can ask from my pastor and ask other brothers and sisters in the Lord. I can even Google and look at Bible commentaries, but I have a responsibility being that believer. Amen. And the world doesn't care about you. The world will hurt you. The world will harm you. But that world is anything that blocks us from Christ. Again, if I'm spending 6 hours watching HBO, 3 hours watching Netflix or primetime or sports, and again, there's nothing wrong with these things within themselves. But if I'm giving all my time to these things, and I don't spend no time studying or reading my word, how will I really develop that relationship with Christ? And as a pastor, every pastor should always encourage the believer to spend time with Christ. Amen. And one of the ways to do that, and I'm going to deviate a little, Christians must die to self. Amen. Galatians 5:24 says, those who belong to Christ Jesus have nailed the passion and desires of their sinful nature to his cross and crucified them there. No, Christians are not perfect, but Christians are striving for perfection. With a Christian, sin is the exception, is not the rule. For the world, for a person that's not saved, don't know Christ, sin is the rule. And going to church is the exception. But that believer, that individual that loves Christ, wants to die to self. Luke 10:1-4. I want to look at another example. the Lord now chose 72 other disciples and sent them ahead in pairs to all the towns and places he planned to visit. These were his instructions to them. The harvest is great, but the workers are few. So pray to the Lord who is in charge of the harvest. Ask him to send more workers into his fields. Now go and remember that I'm sending you out as lambs among wolves. Don't take any money with you, nor a traveler's bag, nor an extra pair of sandals, and don't stop to greet anyone on the road. Jesus is commissioning these 72. Amen. And here's what's so interesting, too. When you on a Sunday service, you might, let's say if you have a congregation of 1,000. On a Sunday, you may see 900 to 1,000 for the capacity. Hey, which is good. And you have a Bible study through the week, but you might see 400 to 500. But when you call a prayer meeting, that'll really show you the hearts of people. Because in a prayer meeting out of 1,000, you might have 100 or less people. There's a resistance in prayer, and that's how the enemy likes it. In Luke 10, to verse 17 and 18, I want to continue this example with the 72. In 10, verse 17, the word of God says, the 72 returned with joy. Look at these disciples returning with joy and said, Lord, even the demons submit to us in your name. But he replied, I saw Satan fall like lightning from heaven. Amen. Don't get caught up in casting demons out there. Yeah, that's good. Let me just read verse 19, Luke 10. Look at Jesus said, I've given you authority to trample on snakes and scorpions and to overcome all the power of the enemy. Nothing will harm you. However, do not rejoice that the spirit submit to you, but rejoice that your names are written in heaven. Look at the authority of the believer that God has given you. Are you using that authority in

Luke 10:19-20. Amen. No, I'm sorry, I read that. Let's look at what happened later. Drop down to verse, go, let's go to John. Let's look at what happened to these disciples. In John 6, I'm going to look at 53. So Jesus said again, I tell you the truth, unless you eat the flesh of the Son of Man and drink his blood, you will not have eternal life within you. But anyone who eat my flesh and drink my blood has eternal life, and I will raise that person at the last day, for my flesh is true food and my blood is true drink. Anyone who eats my flesh and drinks my blood remains in me, and I am in him. I live because of the living Father who sent me in the same way. Anyone who feeds on me will live because of me. And here Jesus stresses that I am the true bread and that came down from heaven. Now I know some churches gravitate to thinking literally you're doing this. No. Other words, you're taking on the yoke of Christ. Amen. You become his disciple. You are being obedient unto him. Amen. You're eating daily. Amen. At the Lord's table. And some people just couldn't do that. In verse 60, check this out. Many of his disciples said, hey, man, this is a hard thing. Eat your flesh. Thank you, Lord. This is a hard thing, because some are not willing to count the cost. Amen. And that's what the disciples said. Hey, this is a hard thing. How can anyone accept it? And Jesus was aware that his disciples were complaining. So he said to them, does this offend you? Then what will you think if you see the Son of Man ascend to heaven again? The Spirit alone gives eternal life. Human efforts accomplish nothing. And the very words I've spoken to you are spirit and life. But some of you, and check this out, but some of you do not believe me. But Jesus knew from the beginning which ones didn't believe, and he knew who would betray him. So, see, there's a lot of people that go to church, a lot of people that sit in church Sunday after Sunday, but really don't believe this way. Some of them will go watching them, looking at their watch, trying to get home for a certain game or whatever, don't want to fellowship after church. Some just don't believe, and that's the reality. That's why, as a Christian, you plant the seed in people's lives, because sometimes that seed may not develop, come to fruition, until years later, but you plant that seed. Then he said, this is why I said that people can't come to me unless the Father gives them to me. And at this point, many of his disciples turned away and deserted him. Again, we're looking at those examples of the parable of the sower. When they hear that word, this is what happens. Some will rejoice for a while. Some will be on the right path. But that negative influence, that godly influence that Satan used will turn their hearts. And then you have some Christians that may continue to stumble, fall in sin, and just think, oh, I can't make this thing. No, it's a press again. No, it's not God's will that none of us stand. But if you fall, don't wallow. Don't stay on there. Pick yourself up. If you've made mistakes, pick yourself up, repent, and say, Lord, I'm going on in the name of Jesus. I may have gotten hit in my head a few times, knocked down, Lord, but I'm getting up. I'm going to stay focused. Now, back in Luke 8:14. Now, the ones that fell among thorns are those who, when they have heard, go out, and they're choked with cares, riches, and pleasures of life, and bring no fruit to maturity. Again, look at this. They're choked. Thorns choke. What's choking them? Cares. The cares of the world. Some are so caught up in trying to imitate the world, look like the world, act like the world. Amen. That they lose sight of Christ. And look, riches and pleasures of life, riches. And what does 1 Timothy 6 tell us? It says, for the love of money is the root of all kinds of evil. And some people craving money have wandered from the true faith and pierced themselves with many sorrows. And the word of God says, don't love money. Be satisfied with what you have. For God has said, I will never fail you. Beware, guard against every kind of greed. Now listen to this. We know that it takes finances to survive. And there's nothing wrong with having money. Here's the thing. Money cannot have you. That's the thing. People, money, for money, their love for

0: Money is just so great, they lose sight of everything. Money has become their God. So you have to guard your heart as God blesses you, prosper you. You have nice things. There's nothing wrong with having nice things. Don't let it become your God. Again, and don't listen to those ministers. Every Christian is not going to be rich. Every Christian is not going to be a millionaire. Wherever God bless you, be content. Amen. And again, these ain't a little. You will hear some of these ministers asking for your money. You don't give it unless God directs you to. Again, I'm hard on those jacks made and false prophets that stand in order to be blessed from God. You got to sell a seed of a thousand. That's an insult to me, because if I got to give you $1,000 to get a breakthrough, I don't have a relationship with Christ. Because Matthew 6:33 tells me, seek ye first the kingdom of God and his righteousness. These things will be added unto you. And again, we're not speaking against giving, because Christians want to be a blessing, especially to the house of God, to their church, and as God lead them. But just be careful when these jackleg prophets, false prophets, constantly asking for money. Amen. Luke 8:15. Now, this is victory to the seed falling on good ground. Amen. Luke 8:15, the word of God says, and the seed that fell on the good soil represent honest, good-hearted people who hear God's word. Check this out. They hear God's word, and they cling to it and patiently produce a huge harvest. I think of the scripture, buy the truth and sell it not. Amen. When you're hungry for God, every believer that's hungry for God wants to please the Lord, want to please him. Amen. Amen. And the parable of what we just looked at, again, it illustrates how the condition of our heart, it impacts our faith. Amen. Amen. And this is what we want to draw from this lesson. Amen. The different kinds of soil, the heart. Amen. Amen. Saying that the preacher puts the message of the kingdom in the people's heart as a farmer puts the seed into the ground. Thank the people's hearts, again, it varies, just as the soil in different places varies. Some hearts hear the message, but they do not understand it because they're not interested. And just think, before you and I gave our lives to the Lord, there were people that was witnessing to you. You just wasn't interested. Others show an early interest, but soon gives up because they have no deep spiritual concern. Again, maintain that thirst. Maintain that love for the Lord, purpose in your heart, and even for the believer. There are times when you may not feel like going to church sometimes. You may not feel like opening up that Bible. You may not feel like praying. But again, how many of us didn't feel like going to work when it was raining? We made ourselves go because we knew that was our livelihood, pretty much. Others are too worried about the affairs of everyday life, as we saw earlier, the cares of this life, the cares of the world. But only a few respond to the message of faith. Thanks. Amen. Wanting to please God. Again, Proverbs 4:29, and I'm reading this in the Amplified. It says, keep and guard your heart with all vigilance. Amen. You watchful and you alert. Above all that you guard, for out of it flows the springs of life. And that heart will determine a lot of things. So always want to keep your heart pure before God. That's what actually stands out about King David. King David wasn't perfect. A lot of times when somebody mentioned King David, the first thing go through our mind was, oh, he committed adultery with Bathsheba. He had Uriah killed. He counted Israel. But David's heart was pure towards the Lord in the sense, Lord, I want to please you, God. And that's the heart that God loves, wanting to please him. Amen. So ask God, Lord, teach me, God. Teach me, Lord. I don't want to deviate to the left. I don't want to deviate to the right. I want to be where when that seed falls on that good ground, amen, that fertile ground, I want to grow in you. Amen. Again, we're not perfect, just forgiven, but the believer is strong. striving for perfection. We want to know how to please God. Again, back to that Matthew 6, seeking first the kingdom of God and his righteousness. Thirst after him. And I'll always encourage believers, if you haven't started that journey, purpose in your heart, say, hey, today's August the 2nd. I'm gonna start out just spending 15 minutes in my word. I'm going to spend 15 minutes just praying, either on my knees, laying prostrate in my lazy boy chair, or laying in bed, or going in your secret place, your closet, and just begin to read, begin to pray, and ask God, Lord, teach me how to pray. If you have to pray the scriptures and stuff in the Psalms, if you just have to just begin to praise God for 15 minutes, begin to discipline yourself, just like when we were in school. There was times we didn't want to study for that test, but we studied. We studied and we got the good grade. So I'm encouraging everyone. Amen. Do what we have to do to know Christ. Amen. God bless.
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0: We now take you out. My remote phone lines as to where the powerhouse Truth Talk is standing by. And once again, a very pleasant good afternoon to you, Apostle G. Talk to Rebecca McKay. You are on the air. Take it away.
1: 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Good afternoon to everyone that is in the Tampa Bay metropolitan area. I greet you with love. I greet you with joy. I greet you with peace. And I greet you in the name of the Father, the Son, and the Holy Spirit. I greet you in the name of True Life Testimony Christian Outreach Center, the headquarters church of NWD Miracles Within Dimensions, headed up by Apostle Dr. Rebecca McKay and Apostle George McKay III, known to everyone far and wide as the Powerhouse. I am Minister Terrell D'Alfonso Rimbert, one part of the Sons of Thunder of True Life Testimony, and I want to thank each and every one of you for thinking it not robbery to come on to the radio today and listen to the broadcast. I want to thank Brother Chip for all that he does. He labors tirelessly to ensure that our ministry and other ministries are able to broadcast their message, broadcast their move, and broadcast what God is doing in their particular body of Christ. And I just want to give him his flowers. It does not go unnoticed, and it is much, much appreciated. Thank you so much, Brother Chip. I have some announcements that I'm going to share with you. Heading it off with every Sunday, we start off our week. We start off our day at True Life Testimony Christian Outreach Center from 10 to 11 with our old-fashioned prayer. Oh, my God, what a time, what a time. The man of God began to pray and pray down heaven, and God began to tell us and ask us, is there another press? Do you have, I know the men of women of God ask you, do you have another amen? And they ask you, do you have another yes? But my God, in the name of Jesus, God ask us today, do you have another press? Do you have enough energy? Do you have enough strength to press in and to press forth, to press in his presence, to press in his will? My God, in the name of Jesus, I had to say I have another presence. The man of God began to talk about the song that talks about going up on the rough side of the mountain. And in that very moment, I began to get a blessing that, my God, if I did not go up on the rough side of the mountain, I could not climb the mountain. If there was not footholds for me to grab on because the mountain was rough, I could not get to the top and get on the other side of the mountain. Sometimes, men and women of God, we look at our press, we look at trials, and we look at tribulation, we look at the things of life and feel like we just can't make it and try to figure out why we are going through. But my God, this morning in our press, I saw the blessing. I saw that, my God, if the mountain was smooth, how could I climb it? If there was nothing to grab on, how could I climb it? But my God, when I'm coming up on the rough side of a mountain, God may allow me not, he may allow us to climb the mountain, but he made the mountain rough so we can climb it. He didn't move the mountain, but God wanted to know, how bad do you want him? My God, in this old-fashioned prayer, I tell you, you have to be there. You have to become a part of this move. You have to find yourself in our service. We broadcast it on Facebook Live, but I promise you, there is nothing like actually being in the house where God is speaking and God is moving. But following our old-fashioned prayer, we have our law experience, our real anointed worship, our real anointed warfare, and our real anointed word. My God, where God is speaking through the men and women of God, where we're not coming in for form or fashion, but we're coming in to be but instruments for God. Where we're coming in, we want the rawness because we want his spirit to show up. We're not pristine, we're not fine, we're not tailor-made for everybody. Well, what we're doing in the True Life Testimony, in the Raw Experience, is for those that are in need of immediate action, for those that are in need of immediate deliverance, for those that are in need of immediate healing, those that need to hear from God immediately, those that have an exceedingly... Those that need to hear from God in a post-haste. So I ask you, I tell you, if you are in need to hear from God, if you are in need of healing, if you're in need of deliverance, if you need your children to come home, if you need family members to get out of the drug house, if you need your family members to get off of the block and off of the app, if you are in need of a right now immediate blessing, True Life Testimony Christian Outreach Center is the house that you need to come and visit, and the house that you may need to even make your home. My God, because what God is doing in this house, the way that God moves and uses the men and women of God, the way that God breaks the word and breaks forth the bread of life and feeds us the very word that we give out unto the people. My God, I tell you, the men and women of True Life Testimony, they may be fasting for food, but they're forever eating the word of God, just like the prophets did in the day of old, where they opened their mouth and allowed God to put the scroll in their mouth. That is what's going on in True Life Testimony and in NWD. So I tell you to come and meet us and beat us there next week. We are currently still at the Quality Inn on US 19 in Klosterman. Oh, my God, meet us there for the time that we're about to have in this season. It's like none other. Every season, God gets richer and richer. Every season, the anointing gets greater and greater. Every season, the breakthrough is greater and greater. My God is moving in this season. Like the prophet Isaiah says, behold, God is doing a new thing. Can you not see it? My God, people of God, open your eyes and your ears. Find yourself at the Quality Inn and on US 19 and Crossland Road and in the service with True Life Testimony, part of our old-fashioned prayer and part of the Raw Experience. My God, and let God make the change in your life. My God, every Monday, Wednesday, Friday, Saturday, Monday, my God, we are having our noonday prayer. Oh, my God, in the name of Jesus, if you need a text alert, go ahead and go on our website, truelifetestimony.one. That is truelifetestimony.one. Go ahead and go on the website and allow and register. That way you can get the text alerts letting you know when noonday prayer is starting. We do it on Facebook Live every noonday. I mean to tell you, people of God, the way these people pray, I know I'm a part of this move of God, but I've never been in all of my years of growing up in the church, moving in and out, have I ever come across a group of people that pray the way True Life Testimony prays. My God, the anointing for prayer that rests on I've met leaders that have an anointing for prayer. I've met ministers that have an anointing, but an anointing of prayer that rests on an entire ministry I have not experienced until I joined this ministry. So I come to tell you, if True Life Testimony ain't doing nothing else, they are praying and they're seeking the face, the will, the heart, the mind, the soul, the spirit of God. What True Life Testimony wants to hear from God, and when God says move, they move. This is where I'm trying to get you to get. Come and experience this move of God. Every Wednesday, Thursday, Friday morning, we have 5 a.m., guess what, prayer on Facebook Live, starting it off with the chief apostle of this ministry, the one, the visionary, the trailblazer, the one, the only apostle, Dr. Rebecca McKay. My God, in the name of Jesus, in the praise, the way she prays, the way she hungers and thirsts for men and women of God to be healed, delivered, restored, and set free is like none other. Every Thursday at 5 a.m., Minister Levante Pope brings it on in. And my God, I told you before, and I'll tell you again, this young man prays like I've never heard, I've never seen anyone pray before. Sometimes I spend with him and I forget how old he actually is. This man is praying like in the days of old. He's praying with ancient wisdom and from God. He's praying with the Spirit of God. He's praying the will of God. He's praying the heart of God. He's praying from the mind of God. He's praying from the throne room. He's praying from the third heaven. This young man is praying like no, you will never hear anyone be ever. My God, I tell you, be a part of this move of God. I lead in and bring it up the tail end on 5 a.m. prayer on Friday, and whatever God lays on my heart, whatever he keeps me up that morning before, is what I release. It is what I speak for. I'm constantly and will always be praying for relationships with family, praying for this our community, praying for our nation, praying for our cities, praying for our leaders. That my God, in the name of Jesus, in spite of if we agree with who is in leadership or not, our agreeance with who is in leadership should not affect our prayer. Because at the end of the day, my God, as my brother says, the day will end, but we should be praying for our leaders.

0: Did you notice? Nothing's the way it used to be. Look at this. Hash browns in a sleeve. Spring-loaded waffles. Orange juice in a box.
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2: The gunman took his own life. I'm Carmen Roberts, Fox News. Police in Twin Falls, Idaho, say that the man who opened fire yesterday at a restaurant died by his own hand. And before that, he injured seven people and killed two.
3: The restaurant chain owner confirmed one of the victims was an employee. Police Chief Matthew Hicks did release the name of the shooter and how he died.
4: We can confirm that the suspect, 24-year-old Chad Williams, is deceased from a self-inflicted gunshot wound.
3: Chief Hicks also credited an off-duty Idaho trooper and an armed citizen for engaging the shooter and driving him away from the restaurant before he took his own life. Several victims were injured, some critically. Chief Hicks said it's believed Williams was the only shooter. Gernal Scott, Fox News.
2: No word on what prompted that shooting. President Trump says he is holding off on striking Iran again for now.
5: President Trump's announcement came as the region braced for the possibility of widespread U.S. strikes against Iran. And U.S. embassies on Saturday were warning citizens across the region to reconsider their travel plans and be prepared for the possibility of widespread airspace closures. Iran's foreign ministry spokesperson said that negotiations with Oman are aimed at finding a mutual mechanism to control the Strait of Hormuz. Late last week, Iran continued attacks against tankers passing through the strait. Now, at a cabinet meeting at Camp David on Friday, the president described his frustration with the way the Iranians have negotiated while continuing destabilizing activity.
2: Fox's Trey Yangston, Tel Aviv. Two Greek firefighting helicopters collided midair today, killing two of the four crew members as the choppers battled wildfires west of Athens. And that crash comes as wildfires continue to ravage parts of Europe, fueled by record heat and dry conditions. 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
2: Start tomorrow. I'm Roger Stern, Fox News. President Trump says talks with Iran will begin tomorrow. The president briefing reporters on Air Force One after pausing attacks on Iran.
3: It was going to be a massive attack. It was going to be an attack that would have been by far the biggest attack since World War II. But they've asked us not to do it. They said, please don't do it. And other their neighbors said that, too. And so we're just going to see whether or not we can make a deal for the denuclearization.
2: The president paused attacks before, only to see peace negotiations fall apart. Israel has reportedly shared concerns with the White House about a proposed disarmament deal with Hamas. An Israeli official telling the Associated Press, Israel believes Hamas is focused on rebuilding its military rather than demilitarizing. Authorities say about 5,000 homes have been evacuated and about 600 homes, businesses, and other buildings have been destroyed by wildfires that remain uncontained today. Fox's Sarah Allegra in Spokane.
4: The Old Trail Fire, which is the damaged here, 3,461 acres burned against zero.